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1: A man and a woman have died and three people, including a child, were taken to hospital following an explosion at a house in Bristol. A major incident was declared on Sunday at an address on Stone Court Road. Police say it's been treated as suspicious but not terror-related. Somerset and Avon Superintendent Matt Ebb spoke to reporters.
2: A cordon was put in place to protect the public, to allow inquiries to be carried out at the scene. This included specialist searches carried out by the British Army's Explosive Ordnance Disposal Unit as a precaution. People living within the cordon were evacuated to a temporary rest centre.
1: Police say a boy has died after being hit by a fallen tree. Emergency services were sent to Holmcroft Road in Stafford on Saturday evening. Staffordshire Police say his next of kin have been informed. Next, a 15-year-old boy has been charged after two teenagers suffered knife wounds during an alleged brawl involving 30 young people in Southend. Essex police say they were called to the Seaside City's High Street on Friday evening. The teenager, who cannot be named for legal reasons, is set to appear at Basildon Magistrates Court next month. A pop-up sauna will be hosting events during the Edinburgh Fringe Festival this summer. Sauna Theatre, which is said to be the UK's largest sauna, will set up for events and shows in August. Visitors are being invited to don swimwear and enjoy the heat as they attend all the shows. James Grieve is the co-owner.
3: We just started noticing the similarities between saunas and theatres. They both evolved from the sort of ancient human tradition of sitting around a campfire telling stories. So we just started imagining what would happen if used the space as theatre.
1: And in football, Manchester United have qualified for the Champions League after they beat Liverpool 3-2 at Old Trafford. That's the latest from Radio News Hub. I'm Lucy Gormanley.

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1: McDonald's breakfast is turning up the heat with a spicy new tasty. 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
1: A man and a woman have died after a house explosion in Bristol. Police say three people, including a child, were taken to hospital after the incident on Sunday morning at an address in Stern Court Road. Somerset and Avon Superintendent Matt Ebb spoke to reporters.
2: While our inquiries remain at an early stage, at this point we're not looking for anyone else in connection with this incident. It is also important to confirm we are not treating this as a suspected terrorism incident.
1: A major incident was declared after the explosion. Officers are also carrying out inquiries at a property in Speedwell, which is linked to the man who died. Next, police are investigating the possibility that the stabbing of a man and the shooting of four people in the same area of South London are linked. Officers were called in the early hours on Saturday to reports of shots fired from a vehicle in Cold Harbour Lane in Brixton. Around an hour later, they were called to reports of a stabbing in nearby Acre Lane. No arrests have been made yet in connection with either event. Iran are pressing for the war with the US to end within 30 days. That's according to Iran state media, who say their proposal calls for issues to be resolved rather than extending the ceasefire. US President Donald Trump says he's reviewing the proposal but doubts it will lead to a deal. After a dog was saved from the freezing sea off the coast of Scotland, rescuers are getting an award from PETA. Sparkle was saved by North Berwick RNLI and the Coast Guard after she slipped off a harbour wall. Lucy Watson is from PETA.
3: We sent a letter of gratitude and a framed certificate for rescuing Sparkle and her guardians to both teams, and they were really delighted to be recognised for their bravery.
1: And in Formula One, Mercedes' Kimi Antonelli overcame a fierce battle with Lando Norris to clinch a third successive victory at the Miami Grand Prix. That's the latest from Radio News Hub. I'm Lucy Gormanley.

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1: A man and a woman have died and three people, including a child, were taken to hospital following an explosion at a house in Bristol. A major incident was declared on Sunday at an address on Stone Court Road. Police say it's been treated as suspicious but not terror-related. Somerset and Avon Superintendent Matt Ebb spoke to reporters.
2: A cordon was put in place to protect the public, to allow inquiries to be carried out at the scene. This included specialist searches carried out by the British Army's Explosive Ordnance Disposal Unit as a precaution. People living within the cordon were evacuated to a temporary rest centre.
1: Police say a boy has died after being hit by a fallen tree. Emergency services were sent to Holmcroft Road in Stafford on Saturday evening. Staffordshire Police say his next of kin have been informed. Next, a 15-year-old boy has been charged after two teenagers suffered knife wounds during an alleged brawl involving 30 young people in Southend. Essex police say they were called to the Seaside City's High Street on Friday evening. The teenager, who cannot be named for legal reasons, is set to appear at Basildon Magistrates Court next month. A pop-up sauna will be hosting events during the Edinburgh Fringe Festival this summer. Sauna Theatre, which is said to be the UK's largest sauna, will set up for events and shows in August. Visitors are being invited to don swimwear and enjoy the heat as they attend all the shows. James Grieve is the co-owner.
3: We just started noticing the similarities between saunas and theatres. They both evolved from the sort of ancient human tradition of sitting around a campfire telling stories. So we just started imagining what would happen if you used the space as theatre.
1: And in football, Manchester United have qualified for the Champions League after they beat Liverpool 3-2 at Old Trafford. That's the latest from Radio News Hub. I'm Lucy Gormanley.

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0: Okay, but...
1: 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The Swedes are sleeping.
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0: Sorry.
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1: A man and a woman have died after a house explosion in Bristol. Police say three people, including a child, were taken to hospital after the incident on Sunday morning at an address in Stern Court Road. Somerset and Avon Superintendent Matt Ebb spoke to reporters.
2: While our inquiries remain at an early stage, at this point we're not looking for anyone else in connection with this incident. It is also important to confirm we are not treating this as a suspected terrorism incident.
1: A major incident was declared after the explosion. Officers are also carrying out inquiries at a property in Speedwell, which is linked to the man who died. Next, police are investigating the possibility that the stabbing of a man and the shooting of four people in the same area of South London are linked. Officers were called in the early hours on Saturday to reports of shots fired from a vehicle in Cold Harbour Lane in Brixton. Around an hour later, they were called to reports of a stabbing in nearby Acre Lane. No arrests have been made yet in connection with either event. Iran are pressing for the war with the US to end within 30 days. That's according to Iran's state media, who say their proposal calls for issues to be resolved rather than extending the ceasefire. US President Donald Trump says he's reviewing the proposal, but doubts it will lead to a deal. After a dog was saved from the freezing sea off the coast of Scotland, rescuers are getting an award from PETA. Sparkle was saved by North Berwick RNLI and the Coast Guard after she slipped off a harbour wall. Lucy Watson is from PETA.
3: We sent a letter of gratitude and a framed certificate for rescuing Sparkle and her guardians to both teams, and they were really delighted to be recognised for their bravery.
1: And in Formula One, Mercedes' Kimi Antonelli overcame a fierce battle with Lando Norris to clinch a third successive victory at the Miami Grand Prix. That's the latest from Radio News Hub. I'm Lucy Gormanley.

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1: 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Walkers, your little slice of joy.
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1: Three people have died after a disease outbreak on a cruise ship in the Atlantic. A British tourist is currently in hospital in South Africa with at least one case of hantavirus confirmed. There's a reported 170 passengers on the ship who could have been exposed. A man is due in court today over an alleged bomb hoax at a Peter Kay show. 19-year-old Omar Majed of Washwood Heath in Birmingham was charged with false communications and will face the magistrates later on. Kay was ushered off stage on Friday after a suspicious bag was reported.
2: We cannot have a kind of world where vaping is more expensive than smoking.
1: A vape tax could be driving former smokers back to cigarettes. That's a warning from VPZ, one of the UK's biggest vape retailers, and Richard Begg is their spokesperson. The survey comes ahead of the introduction of a new vape duty in October, which will up the cost of e-liquids by £2.64. The government has been approached for comment. Sir Alex Ferguson is said to be recovering after being taken to hospital from Old Trafford before Manchester United's game with Liverpool. The former Reds manager allegedly sought precautionary medical attention before kickoff. Training AI chatbots like ChatGPT to sound friendlier may lead them to make more mistakes. That's what a study by the Oxford Internet Institute is saying. Platforms that prioritised warmth were also more likely to tell people what they want to hear, especially if the user expressed sadness. Lejane Ibrahim led the study.
3: One thing about making chatbots friendlier is that people might trust them more, so they might be even kind of less on guard when it comes to the information that they receive. They might treat them in ways that they wouldn't treat a chatbot that, you know, is particularly cold or like mainly or is a bit robotic.
1: And may the 4th be with you, a phrase which doesn't just relate to today's date, but the Star Wars franchise. And today, a rare 1980s poster from the film is going to auction and could fetch up to £20,000. That's the latest from Radio News Hub. I'm Matthew Dudley.
4: In local news, a man's been convicted of creating fake Tinder profiles in his ex-girlfriend's name to lure multiple men to her home in Northwich with the intention that they would sexually assault her. Asad Hussein from Stockport was found guilty of stalking, assault and related offences following a trial at Chester Crown Court. On one evening in August 2024, four different men arrived at the victim's address, each saying that they'd received instructions to go there, which they believed to be from her, but were in fact sent by Hussein. Drivers travelling on Cheshire's motorways across the bank holiday weekend are being warned of overnight roadworks and slip road closures. The M6, M56, M60, M62 and M61 are all affected, and the works will be in place each evening from 8 p.m. until 6 the following morning. And Crewe Alexandra held Cambridge United to a 0-0 draw at home, but the result was enough to secure promotion to League One for the visitors. As for Crewe, they finished the season in 11th place with 67 points. That's the latest. For more news from our area, click silk1069.com.
0: 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Andy Clues.
5: Monday. Hey, hang on a minute, isn't it a bank holiday? I'm not supposed to be here. Where's my agent? I haven't got an agent. Sad, isn't it? Starting us off, Cesar and Justin Timberlake, Harry Styles and all the other stuff. You're-

Wake Up with Andy Clues, 106.9 FM, Cheshire Silk, with something hot and steaming in your hand.

Cheshire Soul Radio, that is the current song from Harry Styles, American Girls, and we started things off with Cesar and Justin Timberlake with The Other Side. It is Monday, the 4th of May, day 124 of 2026. There are 241 to go till the end of the year. It's a bank holiday Monday, the early May one. Got another one at the end of the month as well, haven't we? It's the 19th week of the year, the 958th pre-furlough and 906th post-furlough breakfast show. Sunrose this morning at 5:28, sets at 8:42, giving us 15 hours and 14 minutes of daylight. That's an extra 15 minutes, quarter of an hour, since the last time we checked on Thursday. Don't squander that daylight, will you? Enjoy it. First up is here from Bank Holiday. Will it be a big club? Will it be a quiet club? Ultimately, that's down to you. If you're up and about and would like to join our very exclusive club, then make sure you get in touch. 01625 269000 on the phone. Pop it on the socials and we'll see where we are in about 20 minutes' time. And being a Monday, Bank Holiday or not, there is no better launch song than the Singing Walrus and the Good Morning Song. So here it is.

0: Best way to launch a Monday morning, bank holiday or not, that is the Singing Walrus and the Good Morning Song. Still to come on Silk Breakfast, tune from the Cardigans and some education.
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0: Cardigans, Erase Rewind, Silk Breakfast. Don't forget, we have got First Uppers on the way around about 6.30 this morning. If you'd like to join our very exclusive club, you just got to get in touch before 6:30. Them's the rules. If you are up and about at this time in the morning, according to scientists and doctors, some doctors anyway, you are thinner and less depressed, and also highly likely to have completed 6 tasks before 7 a.m, including exercise, meditation, and the, let's face it, pretty cruel vacuuming. Just because you're up, making a lot of noise, making other people get up, just seems a little bit cruel. Really does. Anyway, roll call's on the way around about 6:30.
1: This is Monday's Did You Know?
0: To the tune this morning of Terry and June. Feels like a Terry and June bank holiday Monday. Whatever that means. Around about 6:20 each weekday morning, we try and bring you something educational. Doesn't happen often in the rest of the show. Every now and again, we have a rare snippet. But at least at 6:20 each weekday morning, you get to learn something. This is Monday's. Microwaving food doesn't destroy its nutrients and is actually one of the most nutritionally sound food preparation methods. There's a lot of words there to say that microwaves are all right. Even if you're slightly worried about the radiation leaking, which apparently it doesn't. Anyway, you can have that. You can do what you want with that. Share it, keep it to yourself. It's entirely up to you. We will, of course, have another one for you tomorrow morning, around about the same time.

Starship, we built this city. Stereophonics, have a nice day. Silk Breakfast, still to come. We've got music from Take That. Before that, a Bank Holiday Monday, First Uppers. Thank you very much for getting in touch. You didn't even have to. You don't even have to be up, unless you're working. But you've joined me, so that's great. We start with our early risers this morning. Mark Hewitt, Bang On Midnight, 1 minute past 12 for Martin James. He sent some community news as well. Natalie Clark got in touch at 4:34, and just after 6, Rachel Cutts. On our main Facebook page, let's see who we've got. Baz Oldfield is with us. He sent some community news. He's also done his vacuuming. What kind of evil monster is he? Are you, Baz? To do it on a bank holiday. No respite for those who are having a bit of a lie-in. I don't know. Mick Greenall is with us. He's had a really busy weekend, actually. We'll have a look at that in community news around about 8:30. Kev Kimpton says, morning, Andy. Work Saturday. Chilled yesterday. I'm assuming a chilled day today as well, with it being a bank holiday. Sue Donoghue has sent me some community news as well. It's getting a bit annoying now, Sue's community news. You'll find out why about 8:30. I mean, it's great news, don't get me wrong, but really, it's a bit, you know, in your face. More on that in a bit. Sarah Louise Kasama says, morning, Andy. Enjoy your day. You too, Sarah. Who else is with us? Anita Talbot Whiston says, morning, Andy. Have a lovely day. You too, Anita. And there we go. That is First Uppers. Lovely big club for a Monday morning. Bank holiday as well to boot. We do appreciate it. It is now officially closed, of course, and reopens again tomorrow, Tuesday. Oh, dear. Just before 6:30 here on Silk Breakfast.

0: Take that, you're a superstar. Cheshire Salt Radio, Bank Holiday Monday. Not only is it a bank holiday, it's also Star Wars Day, May the 4th. Meant to tell you that at the top of the show. Today, generally cloudy and overcast all day, low pollen count and sort of middling temperatures. Full weather check for you before the news and sports at 7 o'clock. Up next, we'll check the latest on the roads.
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0: There's an issue this morning on the A34 Congleton Road. It's closed both ways following an accident. It's from Coxmoss Lane in Marton to School Lane in Congleton, although it's still pretty quiet, so it's not causing any issues for traffic currently. Got an advance warning as well of the M6 southbound. That's going to be closed again tonight for roadworks between Junction 20, the limit interchange to Junction 19 at Knutsford. Closes at 11 o'clock tonight and reopens at 6 o'clock tomorrow morning. And then on Avanti West Coast, we've got a reduced service between Liverpool Lime Street and Crewe because of engineering works. And that is pretty much all I've got. Surprised I've got anything, actually, for Bank Holiday Monday. But if you know of an issue we're not talking about, get in touch if it's safe and legal. The number's 01625 269000.
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0: That is our rewind tune from 1978, the Bee Gees and Night Fever, part of our, what are you playing that for? Well, the reason is this. On the 4th of May, 1978, Night Fever by the Bee Gees was at number one on the UK singles chart. It was the group's third number one and the theme from the film Saturday Night Fever. The song was a US number one for over 2 months. So there you go. Belting tune we don't often play, historical context, all tied together in, what are you playing that for? Bosses always ask, I explain the reason, they go, all right then. No bosses about today though. Wouldn't be, would there, is a bank holiday. Anyway, we'll have another tune for you tomorrow at the same time. Up next, the latest news and sport at 7 o'clock.
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0: Should stay dry today, but we are looking at a grey sky, cloudy and overcast kind of day. Pretty much all day, actually. Low pollen count and a top temperature around Congleton of 16 Celsius later.
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2: In the last hour, we've heard reports of a shooting in the US with at least 10 people taken to hospital. It's said to have happened at a party around Oklahoma City. A British tourist is in hospital after a suspected outbreak of hantavirus on a cruise ship. It's reported 3 people have died from the disease, which can affect the breathing and lungs. An investigation has been launched. After an alleged bomb hoax at a Peter Kay show, a man is due in court later today. 19-year-old Omar Majed of Washwood Heath in Birmingham was charged with false communications after a suspicious bag was reported during the show on Friday. The comedian was taken off stage, but nothing suspicious was found. The government's planned vape tax could drive former smokers back to cigarettes as rising costs threaten the affordability of vaping. The survey by VPZ shows overwhelming opposition to the vape duty.
3: Our biggest concern is that we end up pushing customers or general public that are smokers back on to smoking.
2: That's Richard Begg, and the government has been approached for comment. Former Manchester United manager Sir Alex Ferguson is said to be recovering after being taken to hospital from Old Trafford yesterday. The former Reds manager allegedly sought precautionary medical attention before kickoff. They went on to beat Liverpool 3-2. Tens of thousands of patients could benefit from a one-minute cancer jab. The injection works by telling the body's immune system to recognise and kill cancer cells. It's said to be powerful against several types of the disease, including lung, breast, head and neck, and it would be rolled out by the NHS. And it's Star Wars Day today.
4: We get to work together. A lot of those are for charity. We're all volunteers. Everything that we do for Star Wars is because we love Star Wars, but also it's a way of giving back to the community. So it kind of like ticks two boxes. So having a day to focus on that just makes it extra special.
2: Mark Mulcaster is from the Southern Legion, one of many groups who can get together on days like this and watch films. May the 4th be with you. That's the latest from Radio News Hub. I'm Matthew Dudley.
5: In local news, a man's been convicted of faking his ex-girlfriend's Tinder profiles to entice multiple men to her address in Northwich to sexually assault her. Asad Hussain from Stockport was found guilty of stalking, assault and other charges following a trial at Chester Crown Court. On one night in August 2024, 4 men attended the victim's address, one after another, all reporting that they'd received identical messages from her, but were actually from Hussain. Drivers travelling on Cheshire's motorways across the bank holiday weekend are being warned of overnight roadworks and slip road closures. The M6, M56, M60, M62 and M61 are all affected, and the works will be in place each evening from 8 p.m. until 6 the following morning. And Crewe Alexandra earned a hard-fought 0-0 draw at home to Cambridge United, a result which sees the away side gain automatic promotion to League One. For the home side, though, it's 11th place and 67 points for the season. That's the latest. For more news from our area, click silk1069.com.
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2: A big footballing weekend this one, with 2 more games today as Chelsea welcome Nottingham Forest and Manchester City travel to Everton on their hunt for the Premier League title. Over the weekend, though, Kobbie Mainoo celebrated his new deal in style as the Manchester United star sealed a 3-2 victory against rivals Liverpool and confirmed a Champions League place. Boss Michael Carrick spoke after the game.
6: Seeing this place alive and bouncing at the end is a real joy and a kind of pleasure to be in the position.
2: Elsewhere, Bournemouth boosted their European hopes with a thumping 3-0 win over Crystal Palace, and Tottenham look like a team destined to survive as they beat Aston Villa 2-1 to move out of the bottom three. Manchester City's women are on the brink of their first Women's Super League title in a decade. It's after Rebecca Knack's stoppage time header earned a 1-0 win over Liverpool. And over in the Formula One, Kimi Antonelli overcame a fierce battle with Lando Norris to clinch a third successive victory and extend his title lead as the Miami Grand Prix survived the weather. It was brought forward due to rain.
1: 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Andy Clues. 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
0: Coming up after LF System, our not quite 96 hour question posted on Thursday because I wasn't here on Friday. What else we got for you? Some football stuff around 7:30 and of course a Fug for Far song all before 8 o'clock.

LF System, Afraid to Feel, Cheshire Salt Radio. It is a Monday morning. We've got Teddy Swims on the way. We'll have a look at the latest on the roads, although being a bank holiday, chances are pretty quiet. Don't want to jinx it, though, so I won't say any more. Now, part one of our not quite 96-hour question. We want you to know, posted on Thursday, around about 20 past seven, which famous person do you share a birthday with? Me. Let me see. Annika Rice. The quiet one from the Pet Shop Boys. Chris Lowe. Buster Keaton. It's a mix there, isn't there? Shauna Hunter said she shares her birthday with Clint Eastwood and Rob Rinder. It's a contrast, isn't it? Well, very good, I like that. Chris Ann said May the 17th, Bill Paxton and Hill Harper. I looked up Hill Harper, I do know him. He's the guy who's in CSI and The Good Doctor. Yeah, him. Michelle Risley said, Petula Clark, one of many. Thank you very much for that, Michelle. Martin Williams said, Shane Lowry. I did look up a Shane Lowry. Golf. Should have known that, shouldn't I? Mary Shaw said, Olivia Newton-John. Very cool. Joanne Marshall got in touch. Which famous person do you share a birthday with? She said, Beyonce Knowles, 4th of September. Terry Healy said, my mum sadly passed away, but she used to forget my birthday, even though it was the same day as hers. I can understand that, because there's nobody more important than your own birthday, is there? You know, son or not. Sue Nichols said, Michelle Barmer, same day, same year. Anita Talbot-Whiston said, Margaret Thatcher, Edwina Curry, and then Paul Simon. And finally for now, Sarah Bailey shares a birthday with Cliff Richard. That's pretty cool, isn't it? Can't argue with that. Yep, that's part one. Part two on the way for you around about 20 past seven. If you've got one, let me know. And we'll see what we've got soon.

0: Cheshire Silk Radio, current song from Teddy Swims, that's Mr. Know-It-All. Still to come on Silk Breakfast for this Bank Holiday Monday, music on the way from Robbie Williams, and part two of our not quite 96-hour question, which we posted on Thursday. The question is, which famous person do you share a birthday with? We've had some more in, do feel free to add, give us a call, pop it on the socials, and we'll see what else we've got in the next few minutes.
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0: The A34 Congleton Road remains closed in both directions following an earlier accident between Coxmoss Lane at Marton and School Lane in Congleton. Although it's not causing any queues, it's very, very quiet out and about on the motorways and major routes. And on public transport, there is a reduced service on Avanti West Coast between Liverpool Lime Street and Crewe due to engineering works. Anything else you spot, 01625 26 9000.
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Robbie Williams, Millennium. It is Silk Breakfast, Bank Holiday Monday. Red Hot Chili Peppers to play for you. And then, of course, music from George Michael. And then some football stuff to have a look at as well a little bit later. Before that, though, part two. And I think we're going to need a part three of our not quite, 96-hour question. Which famous person do you share a birthday with? We start with Roy Potter, who says Julius Caesar. Now, I'm assuming Julius Caesar, but it could be like his sister Julie's got a dog called Caesar. But who knows? Stella Hayter said Simon Cowell, William Barnett, Prince Harry and Jimmy Carr. Were they born on the same day? Wow, didn't know that. Lynn Garlick said Miriam Margolyes and George Strait. Mike Cockayne said Petula Clark on the 15th of November. Babs Whiteleg said Mini-Me from Austin Powers, two kisses. 1st of January, full stop, two kisses. She gets a lot of kisses, does Babs, in her messages. Ellen Hart said Robert Redford. Very nice. Joyce Godsall said the late Duke of Edinburgh. Zoe Sherritt shares a birthday with Orlando Bloom. Very nice. Chrissy Fiddler said, I did share a birthday with Eric Dane. He's the actor who passed away earlier this year, wasn't he? Didn't he have... Was it MS or something? He had something, didn't he, that he didn't think he had, and then it was pretty sad. He wasn't very old. David Sanders said Mel Gibson, Florence Pugh, John Paul Jones, who was the bass player in Led Zeppelin, I think, Sergio Leone, wow, and J.R.R. Tolkien. Prestigious company. I told you mine, didn't I? The quiet one from the Pet Shop Boys. Yeah, and Annika Rice. Julie Fletcher, get this, shares her birthday with Florence Nightingale. Linda Harrison, Queen Victoria. We're getting very highbrow now. Kate Cook says, me. As in, Kate, not me. Three exclamation marks and a lol. Jessica Ann Scott said Val Kilmer, Anthony Hopkins, Alex Ferguson, all on the 31st of December. And finally for now, Val Maxwell said Joe Biden, shocked face, laughy smiley face. That's part two. We're going to do a part three, because we're going to have to, because we've got loads. At around about 8:20, because we've got other stuff to do this hour. But do feel free to add.

George Michael with Faith, Red Hot Chili Peppers before that, by the way. It's Silk Breakfast, Bank Holiday Monday. Not a great weekend of sport, really, in all honesty, although the Alex didn't disgrace themselves at home against Cambridge United in the final game of the season in League Two. They had nothing really to play for. They weren't being promoted. They weren't being relegated. Cambridge, on the other hand, are after promotion, which they did achieve after a 0-0 draw at the end of the game. Having said that, the Alex played well. I mean, even though they had nothing to play for, they played like they did, which is all you can expect, really. And he left me and Alfie pretty happy, and my dad, as we left the ground. We left pretty cheered and buoyed up and, you know, excited for the next season, as we always are, every single year, although it never really improves. It's just the way it is. Having said that, there was a bit of an issue after the game. The air ambulance had to land in the middle of the pitch. A fan got into a bit of difficulty health-wise. The good news is they're on the mend, which is fantastic. And we saw a couple of paragliders over the pitch as well. You won't catch me doing that ever. Ridiculously stupid thing. Thin piece of canvas keeping you in the air and an engine behind you. It's just odd. Not great for the Silkmen, unfortunately. It's the end of the issue, I suppose. They lost against Kidderminster Harriers. It was Kidderminster's day in the semi-finals for the playoffs for 12:30 kickoff, which means Macclesfield remain in National League North next season. But it will be their season. You know, they are a club that is absolutely resilient. It's just a bit of a shame it wasn't to be this time around. But they'll rebuild. They'll get sorted. Trust me. It does mean that we don't get to play Colin Jacklin, our local singer-songwriter in residence's football-related tune for either the Silkmen or the Railwaymen. But he did send me a new song for Friday, which we didn't play, of course, because I wasn't here on Friday. So we're going to play it for you today.

That's our local singer-songwriter in residence, Colin Jacklin, with You Know You Know, his brand new song, which we would have played on Friday, but I wasn't here, and it worked out quite nicely in compensation for the fact that we didn't have a win for either of our local sides, the Alex or Macclesfield. He did send me an email regarding the song. He said, this week's offering, I'd started to write thinking it could be a Bob Dylan-like prophecy song, but on reflection, I think it's just a grumpy old man song. Hey ho, the joys of getting old. It is a belter though, never lets us down, does he? Now, with the football season over, it's the return of Challenge Colin. We'll tell you more about that tomorrow morning, round about this time.

0: That is the current tune from Jesse J. It's California. Still breakfast, Bank Holiday Monday. Who is getting our very first Fug for Far song, not only of the day, but of the week? No pressure. Jane Whiston in Congleton. Morning, Jane. Hopefully your bank holiday's going well. It's about to get a bit better because that song that you asked for is on the radio next.
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2: Well, the earlier accident's now been cleared off Congleton Road, the A34. It was closed both ways between Coxmoss Lane at Marton and School Lane at Congleton, but it has reopened. Nothing really to tell you about on the motorways and major routes. It's very, very quiet, as you'd expect, for this time on a bank holiday Monday. There's an advance warning of a closure on the M6 southbound for works between Junction 20 at Lym and Junction 19 at Knutsford. Closes at 11 o'clock tonight, reopens at 6 o'clock tomorrow morning. And on public transport, we've got a reduced service on Avanti West Coast between Liverpool Lime Street and Crewe because of engineering works. Anything you spot, 01625 26 9000.
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0: our very first Fun for Far song of the morning. That is Robin S and Show Me Love. 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

0: Anna Kay, I love it, I love it, I love it. Still breakfast, Bank Holiday Monday, rewind tune on the way from Buggles, just ahead of the latest news at 8 o'clock. After 8, it's a sent-in dad joke of the day.
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0: Well, we're still looking at an overcast, cloudy and gloomy sort of day. Should stay dry. We might, if we're very, very lucky, see a little bit of sunshine from time to time. Low pollen count and a top temperature around Macclesfield of 16 Celsius.
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2: Three people have died after a suspected disease outbreak on a cruise ship. John Collins reports.
3: A British tourist is in hospital in South Africa and there has been one confirmed case of hantavirus. The outbreak was confirmed by Dutch cruise ship MV Hondius, which was sailing from Argentina to Cape Verde. Now, hantavirus infections, which are usually spread by infected rodents, can affect the lungs and breathing and could be fatal.
2: At least 10 people have been taken to hospital after a shooting in the US. It happened at a party near Oklahoma City, with Edmond police saying the victims are in various conditions. The UK could be joining a £78 billion loan to the Ukraine. It's expected the PM will announce our bid to join the programme today in a move which could be good for the UK-EU ties. It would create opportunities for British defence firms to compete for contracts. There's worries a vape tax would turn ex-smokers back to cigarettes. In a survey by VPZ, one of the UK's largest vape retailers, people have expressed their concerns ahead of the proposed vape duty for October. It would add £2.64 to the cost of a standard bottle of e-liquid. Richard Begg is one of the spokespeople from VPZ.
4: It is a massive price increase. When you look at it just now, our current liquids are anywhere between £3 and £4 for 10 mil. So we're looking at, you know, a massive jump up to £7, in excess of £7.
2: The government has been approached for comment. A man is due in court today over an alleged bomb hoax at a Peter Kay show. 19-year-old Omer Majed of Washwood Heath in Birmingham was charged with false communications and will face the magistrates later today. Kay was ushered off stage on Friday after a suspicious bag was reported. You could soon be benefiting from a new cancer jab on the NHS. Thousands of patients can take advantage of this one-minute jab, which targets and kills cancer cells. It's said to be powerful against several types of the disease. And happy Star Wars Day to those who celebrate. To market, a rare 1980s poster is up for sale and could fetch up to £20,000. That's the latest from Radio News Hub. I'm Matthew Dudley.
3: In local news, Macclesfield missed out on the National League playoff final with a 3-1 defeat at Kidderminster at the weekend. Manager John Rooney has been reflecting on the season.
5: Yeah, I'm devastated, obviously, with today, but the season we've had, I'm so proud. I've just touched on that with the lads in there. You know, some of the feelings they've given us this year and the fans, you know, not just on the journey in the Cup, but the FA Cup running.
3: Fans at Crewe Alexandra, meanwhile, were treated to a special half-time celebration to recognise the club's academy successes. It took place during the goalless draw with Cambridge United on the final day of the season. The side's under-17s took to the pitch after winning both the PDL Cup and the Cheshire Senior Cup. Supporters also got a glimpse of the club's new under-9 intake during the interval. And the Mac Beer Fest is set to return to Macclesfield Rugby Club on Priory Lane. The event will take place across three sessions on Friday, May the 8th and Saturday, May the 9th, including a free family session during the day on the Saturday. Food vendors and live music are planned across the weekend, with further details and ticket information available online. 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
2: A big footballing weekend, this one, with two more games today as Chelsea welcome Nottingham Forest and Manchester City travel to Everton on their hunt for the Premier League title. Over the weekend, though, Kobbie Mainoo celebrated his new deal in style as the Manchester United star sealed a 3-2 victory against rivals Liverpool and confirmed a Champions League place. Boss Michael Carrick spoke after the game.
6: Seeing this place alive and bouncing at the end is a real joy and a kind of pleasure to be in the position.
2: Elsewhere, Bournemouth boosted their European hopes with a thumping 3-0 win over Crystal Palace, and Tottenham look like a team destined to survive as they beat Aston Villa 2-1 to move out of the bottom three. Manchester City's women are on the brink of their first Women's Super League title in a decade. It's after Rebecca Knack's stoppage time header earned a 1-0 win over Liverpool. And over in the Formula One, Kimi Antonelli overcame a fierce battle with Lando Norris to clinch a third successive victory and extend his title lead as the Miami Grand Prix survived the weather. it was brought forward due to rain.
1: Silk Sport with Goodwin's Auto Salvage. Car failed its MOT or is costing too much to repair? Trade stress for cash. Call 01260 252 872. Andy Clues. Andy Clues.
0: Mia's back with a Bank Holiday Monday sent in dad joke of the day. We'll hear that after Joel Corry and Tom Grennan. And of course at 8.30 or thereabouts, we'll get your community news and find out what's putting a smile on your face.

0: Joel Corry, Tom Grennan with Lionheart. It is Bank Holiday Monday morning's breakfast show, Cheshire Salt Radio. We've got music on the way from Lady Gaga. We'll have a look at the latest on the roads as well. But before we do anything else, Monday sent in Dad Joke of the Day. Mia Lowndes is back from Macclesfield, 12 years old, the Dad Joke champion. She's had the Joker card a collective 102 days. Not consecutive, you understand, but 102 days. The champagne. There are others catching up, though, I have to say, including Sue Donoghue, who's had the card since the 30th of April in Macclesfield for her parrots eat them all joke. Will she keep the card today? Will Vanessa give it to Mia? We'll find out around about 8:15. Before we do the joke, we have to bring you the legally mandated health and safety. We start today with stairs. If you are ascending or descending them, keep an eye on the stair above or below you, depending on direction of travel. Last thing you want to do is burst out laughing, miss your step, trip up, or worse, fall down the stairs. If you're in the car and the type of person who laughs uncontrollably, best to pull over for 30 seconds or so, safety first. And for that one person in Cheshire this affects, mind your head on the boot lid. And if you're consuming a hot or cold beverage this morning, make sure you put that receptacle slightly further away than arm's length. Swallow whatever it is you're drinking. Tea, coffee, hot chocolate, Vimto, vodka. Bank holiday, after all. Last thing you want to do is burst out laughing, drop that receptacle, hits the floor, it breaks and spills the contents, and worse, you spit out whatever's in your mouth over the person closest to you, or even the dog. Right, those are the long versions. Sure are back, makeup, gym, and crisps. That's us legally covered. Let's do it. 12-year-old Mia Lowndes in Macclesfield's Dad Joke of the Day. What does a drummer name his twin daughters? Anna 1, Anna 2. Thanks for that, Mia. Is it good enough to get the Joker card? We'll find out with Vanessa's verdict after this from Lady Gaga.
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0: So breakfast, Lady Gaga with Runway, still to come this Bank Holiday Monday, a tune on the way from the Stereo MCs. Before that though, let's get Vanessa's verdict for Mia Lowndes in Macclesfield's Monday Dad Joke of the Day. Funny, 6 different smiley faces and the Joker card awarded. Congratulations, Mia, adding to your 102 days with all its life-enhancing benefits. Commiserations, Sue, but you have had it since the 30th, so you've had a very long time of free stuff in shops, bars, restaurants, petrol stations and garden centres. May not be true for legal reasons. Smiles off babies in prams and pushchairs, and also, you know, pats on the back and handshakes off strangers. Mia, don't talk to strangers, by the way. Don't know if you had a big fat cat come and smile at you through your kitchen window, though, but you have got dogs, haven't you? So maybe not. Anyway, if you've got a gag for us, get in touch, send them in. We do them each weekday morning around about 8:05, except Friday.
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0: An issue this morning on the A537 Chelford Road, westbound around Marthal. It's blocked and queuing traffic because of an obstruction on the road between Saddlebridge Lane and Hall Lane. Nothing else really to report. It's pretty quiet on most of the routes. Motorways are moving well. Public transport, Avanti West Coast, got a reduced service on Avanti West Coast between Liverpool, Lime Street and Crewe because of engineering works. Anything you spot, 01625 26 9000.
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1: 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We're

Salt Breakfast, Bank Holiday Monday, Stereo MCs with Step It Up. We've got Spiller and Sophie Ellis Bextor on the way. We've got New Order to play for you. And of course, we'll have a look at your community news. We've got quite a few stories in and find out what's putting a smile on your face. It might even be just because it's the bank holiday. I mean, those, you know, stranger things have happened. We'll have a look at that around about 8:30. Before that, though, back to our not quite 96-hour question, part three, because we've got loads in when we posted this on Thursday. Which famous person do you share a birthday with? Diane Rutter said HRH King Henry VII, or Henry Tudor, as he was better known. See, I do know. Vivian Landers said Christopher Lee, which is really cool. Rick Nelson shares a birthday with Kelly Clarkson. Charmaine Maguire said Freddie Prinze Jr., born on the same day, same age. Cool. Shane Nolan said Diane Barlow. Sue Donahue said Shay Givens, with a kiss. And Adolf Hitler. She mentioned that a few times, actually, Sue. Emily Parry said Marina Hart. Pamela Eastwood said, only me, exclamation mark. I can't think of anyone on the 8th of April. My mum shared her birthday with Tom Jones, June the 7th. Paula Hammond shared a birthday with Janet Jackson and Pierce Brosnan, 16th of May. Mike Maroney has got Shuree Leonard, Bill Paxton, Enya, Jeremy Vine and Andrea Corr. Tony Lawrenson shared a birthday with Linkin Park's Chester Bennington. David Parry, Justin Timberlake. Wendy Machin shared a birthday with Joanna Lumley. Well, still shares a birthday with Joanna Lumley. She's still with us, isn't she? Sue Doris said Simon Le Bon. Is he still famous? Three question marks. Of course he is. He's just quiet these days, you know, pensioner. Congleton Comps, our sister company. Have you registered yet, by the way? Said mine was the late Queen, 21st of April. Jennifer Kelly then added to Congleton Comps' message and said, me too. Natalie Clark shared a birthday, shares a birthday. I've got to stop saying shared. Daniel Radcliffe. Martin James said, Patrick Swayze and Robert Redford. And Mark Hewitt said, my daughter, Harriet Rebecca Hewitt, shared a birthday with Prince Charles, however, now King Charles III, and her initials are HRH. Yeah, you can't say fairer than that, can you? There we go. That is it. Done and dusted. Thank you very much for sending those in. Do appreciate it. Don't forget, we did post something a little bit earlier. So do feel free to have a look, pop something down, and we'll see what we've got 7:05 tomorrow.

Still Breakfast, Bank Holiday Monday, that is New Order, True Faith, and before that, of course, Spiller and Sophie Alice-Bexter with Groove Jet. Still to come, Charlie Puth and some 80s legends, and we'll crank up the random request generator and find out who's getting our second and final Fug Far song this Monday. Before that, though, let's take a look at your community news. We've got quite a lot in, so thank you very much for that. Considering the day and the fact that you didn't have to, because it's not like you're under any obligation, really do appreciate it. We start with Angela Morris in Holmes Chapel, who says, nil-nil to the two of us, me and Simon, for the coveted car park spot challenge at work. She said, how did Friday go? I said, it went all right, thank you very much. She said, well, I won on Friday, just. Bank holiday, back to it tomorrow. It's another four-day week, isn't it, then, effectively? So it could end in a draw on Friday, on those rare occasions. Sue Donoghue says, right, are you ready for this? This is why I mentioned earlier, a couple of hours ago, that it's getting a bit much now, okay? Sue went to bingo on Friday, and she won. Then on Saturday, Hairy Dave won on the horses. Yesterday, went shopping up to Lime Green with our friend, and Iceland was doing a tombola for charity. And I won five prizes, and my friend won four. So a fab weekend. Hope you had a good one. I did, Sue, but not like yours. But it is getting a bit much now, all this winning. You know, I can understand why nobody goes to bingo when you turn up now. There's no point, is there? No, well done, Sue. Thanks for letting me know. Martin James said, I've painted the hall stairs and landing this weekend, and my new car has been delivered to the garage, so I'm going to pick it up today. Two thumbs up. Are you transferring that personalised plate? Mick Greenall says, morning, Andy. Very busy weekend. Went over to Warrington on Saturday doing some shopping with the wife, and a big day Sunday, went to Llandudno Transport Show and the Victorian Festival. A big day, but we really enjoyed it. And today, just chilling out and watching City play tonight. Radio emoji, thumbs up emoji. My wife hates Llandudno. All the music's run out. Flipping heck. Is it coming back? It is. Baz Oldfield says, morning, Andy. Watch motorbikes, made Sunday dinner for the grandchildren. Apart from that, a bit quiet. No appointments till tomorrow. And Ian Clark said, another beautiful bank holiday Monday. Was your weekend enjoyable? It was, thank you. After a visit to Chorley on Saturday, then book group on Sunday morning, and now ready for a day of rest. And that is your community news for Monday, the 4th of May, 2026. Loads of stories. Thanks for sending them in. Do appreciate it. We'll do it all again tomorrow if you send me anything.

0: Love in Exile, Charlie Puth, Michael McDonald and Kenny Loggins. And I have heard Kenny Loggins' bit now, so I'm feeling a bit better about myself. Still breakfast, Bank Holiday Monday, second and final Fug for Far song of the day coming up. Who's getting it? Could be you if you've been in touch. Won't be if you haven't. Lauren Daniels in Knutsford. Morning, Lauren. Hopefully your Monday's going well. It's about to get a bit better because that song that you asked for a couple of days ago is on the way next.
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5: Currently an issue on Chelford Road, the A537. It's on the westbound section. It's blocked with an obstruction. This is between Saddlebridge Lane and Hall Lane. It is causing a bit of an issue. Nothing else really to talk about. The motorways are behaving themselves. There is an advance warning of a southbound closure on the M6 tonight from 11 o'clock between Junction 20 at Lym and Junction 19 at Knutsford. Reopens tomorrow morning at 6 o'clock. 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

0: So Breakfast, that is an excellent second Funk for Four song of the morning. Primal Scream and Rock's Feel Good Free For All tune, requested by Lauren Daniels in Knutsford and selected by the random request generator. 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
0: Two more tomorrow. On the way, we got Tame Impala with their current song, or his current song, Dracula. For that, little bit of Any Other Business to wrap up for Bank Holiday Monday. Thanks very much for getting in touch. Janice Phelps got in touch a bit earlier this morning, saying, "Morning, Andy. Hope you're good. We pressure washed the drive over the weekend." Yeah, I did it the other week. The paths in the garden took forever. But it's always nice when it's done. But of course, I have to ask the obligatory question: did you spell your name and maybe write one or two swear words in the concrete? If you didn't, did you really pressure wash? You have to ask yourself that question. Or is it that you're mature and I'm just immature? Don't answer that. And Susan Woodward said, "Morning, Andy. Went to see my friends yesterday with a kiss." And that is Any Other Business. It's nice to get stuff wrapped up before 9 o'clock. You know, you took the time to get in touch. It's nice to acknowledge it. Right, let's play you this.

0: Coming tune from Tame Impala, that is Dracula. Rewind song on the way from Blur from 1997. Latest news at 9 o'clock, and then a Bank Holiday Monday, 9 at 9, after that.
1: Breakfast with the Ists, with one of the largest ranges of beds in the Northwest.
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1: Hopefully staying dry today. It's generally cloudy, grey and overcast, but I think if we're very lucky, we'll see a bit of sunshine from time to time. There's a low pollen count in the area and a top temperature around Wilmslow of 16 Celsius.
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2: Three people have died and three more are ill after a suspected disease outbreak on a cruise ship. John Collins has more.
3: A British tourist is one of those ill and is in hospital in South Africa. The outbreak was confirmed by Dutch cruise ship MV Hondius, which was sailing from Argentina to Cape Verde. There's no specific treatment or cure, but patients have a better chance of survival if they receive early medical attention.
2: Tens of thousands of patients could benefit from a one-minute cancer jab. The injection works by telling the body's immune system to recognise and kill cancer cells. It's powerful against several types of the disease, including lung and breast. The UK could be joining an EU loan to the Ukraine. It's expected the PM will announce our bid to join the £78 billion initiative later on today. The UK will also slap further sanctions on Russian companies later this week. It's to try and disrupt the military supply chains. At least 10 people have been taken to hospital after a shooting in the US. It happened at a party near Oklahoma City, and Edmond police say the victims are in various conditions.
4: We cannot have a kind of world where vaping is more expensive than smoking.
2: A vape tax could be driving former smokers back to cigarettes. That's the warning from VPZ, one of the UK's biggest vape retailers, and Richard Begg is their spokesperson. Their survey comes ahead of the introduction of a new vape duty in October, which will up the cost of e-liquids by £2.64. The government has been approached for a comment. After an alleged bomb hoax at a Peter Kay show last week, a man is due in court today. 19-year-old Omar Majed of Washwood Heath in Birmingham was charged with false communications after a suspicious bag was reported during the show. The comedian was taken off stage on Friday, but nothing suspicious was found. And may the 4th be with you, a phrase which doesn't just relate to today's date, but instead the Star Wars franchise. And today, a rare 1980s poster from the film is going to auction and could bring in close to £20,000. That's the latest from Radio News Hub. I'm Matthew Dudley.
3: In local news, Macclesfield missed out on the National League playoff final with a 3-1 defeat to Kidderminster at the weekend. Manager John Rooney says he's still proud of his players.
5: Couldn't be any more proud of the lads. You know, we're all hurting in there, but also, I'm full of pride. I'm proud of every single player in there for the performance and everything they've given us this season. And for me, in my first job, I couldn't ask for a better bunch of lads to do it with.
3: Crewe Alexandra, meanwhile, marked academy success at half-time during their goalless draw with Cambridge United. The club's under-17 side were presented on the pitch after lifting the PDL Cup and the Cheshire Senior Cup this season. The interval also featured an appearance from the club's new group of under-9s players. And Macclesfield Rugby Club will host the return of Mac Beer Fest next weekend. The festival will run over 2 days with 3 sessions scheduled, including a free daytime event for families on the Saturday. 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
6: Bank Holiday Monday, 9 at 9, on the way. We're going all over for this one. We've got one number one, one number three, 3 number fives, a number six, a number seven, a number eight, and a number 11, all from our mystery year.
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Cheshire Soul Radio, Bank Holiday Monday, 9 at 9. Two songs in, we had Cold Cut and Lisa Stansfield, People Hold On, got to number 11 in our mystery year. And before that, a number 1 for Black Box and Ride On Time. But what is the year? Martin James in Weaverham has got it. Natalie Clark in Macclesfield, Sue Donahue in Macclesfield, and Julie Sweeney in Church Morton. Special secret double bonus points there for the right answer on the first song. So far, so good. This was the year that Mikhail Gorbachev and George Bush officially declared the end of the Cold War. It was the year that the Berlin Wall was breached and communist regimes came to an end as revolution swept across Eastern Europe. The Exxon Valdez caused the world's largest oil spillage when it ran aground in Alaska. It was the year that the Guildford Four were freed after their conviction was quashed. And the year, too, that meteorologists claimed it was the warmest year on record. Oh, and Margaret Thatcher survived a Tory leadership challenge from Sir Anthony Mayer in this particular year. But what is the year? Get in touch if you know. If you're not sure, perhaps Bobby Brown can help you out.

0: Cheshire Salt Radio, Bank Holiday Monday. It is the 9 at 9. That is Bobby Brown, Every Little Step. That got to number 6 in our mystery year. But of course, what is the year? 01625 269000 on the phone. You can pop it on the socials. Just because it's a bank holiday, the rules still apply. We'll tell you the year after we've played your song number 9, roughly around 10 to 10. Now, if you've been hankering after your smug points because you've not had them since Thursday, then make sure you let me know that you know. Because currently, if you're nailed on, I don't know that you know because you haven't let me know that you know. So let me know. Okay, not sure, not a problem. More news clues on the way. We've also got the first of 3 number 5s in this hour. This one's from the Fine Young Cannibals, and we'll do it next.
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0: Still some issues this morning on Chelford Road, the A537. The westbound section is blocked with an obstruction between Saddlebridge Lane and Hall Lane. Pretty quiet on the motorways currently and major routes. We've got a closure on the M6 southbound tonight from 11 o'clock till 6 o'clock tomorrow morning between Junction 20 at Lym and 19 at Knutsford for overnight roadworks, and reduced service on Avanti West Coast between Liverpool, Lime Street and Crewe because of engineering works. Anything you spot, 01625 26 9000.
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That got to number five in our mystery year, The Fine Young Cannibals, and She Drives Me Crazy. It is the 9 at 9, Bank Holiday Monday. Do you know the year? Well, Mark Hewitt's got it in Stoke, David Daniels on the email, Joanne Hart's got it, Nicola Hughes in Macclesfield, Claire Davenport in Poynton, Sandra Brooks in Sandbach, Andy Smith in Mac, Steve Bailey in Congleton, and Amanda Walsh in Knutsford. Yeah, not bad. Like I say, not saying anything else at the moment. Let's see what clues we've got for you. This was the year that Macktown finished seventh in the conference on 61 points. The Alex finished third in the fourth division and were promoted to the third division in this year. The Poynton Show was held on August 26th. Camel racing was the main ring attraction. And Highland cattle were exhibited at the show for the very first time. And in May, Wildbull Clough Village was devastated by a flash flood when the banks of the River Dane burst, causing water to tear through the village, damaging several bridges in its wake. Do those clues help you? If they do, make sure you get in touch. If you're still not sure, maybe.

Cheshire Soul Radio. It is the 9 at 9 for a Monday, bank holiday Monday. That is Madonna with Cherish. That got to number 3 and a number 5 for Tina Turner. And the best. Pamela Eastwood's got it in this particular year. So it was the year she married a Romanian. So there you go. Who else has got it? Let me grab me a bit of paper. Hang on. 1 second. Here we go. Michelle Jackson in Poynton. Lisa Watson in Macclesfield. Paula Courts in Sandbach. Fiona Dawson in Holmes Chapel. And Debbie Lomas in Congleton. This was the year that Indiana Jones and the Last Crusade, Who Framed Roger Rabbit, Batman, Rain Man, Naked Gun, License to Kill, Lethal Weapon 2, Twins and Dead Poets Society were big at the box office. Sky TV launched in this year. Round the World in 80 Days with Michael Palin and Birds of a Feather made their debuts. And Dirty Den left EastEnders. Do those clues help? Get in touch if you know.

0: Cheshire Soul Radio. It is the 9 at 9, Bank Holiday Monday. That got to number 7 for Roxette with The Look. Two more songs to go, and then all is revealed for today's mystery year. If you want to have a guess, please do. 01625 269 000 on the phone. You can pop it on the socials. And we'll see where we are. It's around about 10 to 10. Right, final set of clues for you today. This was the year that Desert Orchid won the Cheltenham Gold Cup. It was the year that Boris Becker and Steffi Graf won the Wimbledon singles titles. Arsenal won the First Division in this year. Liverpool won the FA Cup. Back to horse racing, Little Polvier won the Grand National. Alan Prost became the Formula One world champion. And Mark Calcavecchia won the British Open Golf. No idea if I pronounced his surname right, but he won it anyway. So there you go. Those are your final set of clues. We've got two more songs on the way. We've got a number 8 from the Stone Roses and a number 5 from Tears for Fears. And then all will be revealed. Get in touch if you know. Good luck.
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0: Cheshire Salt Radio. It is Bank Holiday Monday, 9 at 9. Tears for Fears, Sowing the Seeds of Love, got to number 5. And a number 8 for the Stone Roses, Fool's Gold. Well done to Gary Collinson in Stockport. Rachel Cutts in Congleton, who was, between 2 years, the only one that was on the precipice of getting a right or wrong answer. Fell on the right side, which gives us 100% correct answers. We've also got a correct answer from Sarah Thompson in Knutsford, Hayley Wilson in Holmes Chapel, Melanie Walker in Macclesfield, Pete Lomas in Congleton, Tony and Sue in Mac, morning Tony and Sue, and Sarah Thorne in Poynton. The year today, 1989. Well done, that is what you said, 100%. Great start to the week. Is this the week we get 5 out of 5 100% answers? I'm not going to make a big deal of it. I think that's the key. Don't over-egg it, but be careful tomorrow if you're not exactly sure. That's all I'm going to say. Back same time tomorrow on Cheshire Salt Radio. Up next, the latest news.
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0: Generally, we're looking at a cloudy day, a little bit overcast and gloomy, but I think if we're very lucky, we might see a bit of sunshine from time to time. Staying dry, fingers crossed, low pollen count and a top temperature around Knutsford of 16 Celsius.
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17: Three people have died after a suspected disease outbreak on a cruise ship. John Collins reports.
18: The British tourist is in hospital in South Africa and there has been one confirmed case of hantavirus. The outbreak was confirmed by Dutch cruise ship MV Hondius, which was sailing from Argentina to Cape Verde. Now, hantavirus infections, which are usually spread by infected rodents, can affect the lungs and breathing and could be fatal.
17: You could soon be benefiting from a new cancer jab on the NHS. Thousands of patients can take advantage of this one-minute jab, which targets and kills cancer cells. It's said to be powerful against several types of the disease, including breast and lung. The UK could be joining a £78 billion loan to the Ukraine. It's expected the PM will announce our bid to join the programme today in a move which could be good for UK-EU ties.
19: That is very good for Ukraine because it will give Ukraine capability that it desperately needs in year five of this conflict. And it's very good for the UK because it'll be capability that leads to jobs in the United Kingdom. And it's very good for UK-EU relations.
17: Sir Keir Starmer says it will create opportunities for British defence firms to compete for contracts. At least 10 people have been taken to hospital in the US after a shooting. Police say it happened late on Sunday and no arrests have yet been made, but there was no reason to believe there was a consistent threat to the public. It happened at a party around Oklahoma City. A man is due in court today over an alleged bomb hoax at a Peter Kay show. 19-year-old Omar Majed of Washwood Heath in Birmingham was charged with false communications and will face the magistrates later on. Kay was ushered off stage on Friday after a suspicious bag was reported. And in the football later, Chelsea will try and rebound from five consecutive Premier League losses against Nottingham Forest. And Manchester City continue their hunt for the title as they travel to Everton for an 8 p.m. kickoff. That's the latest. From Radio News Hub, I'm Matthew Dudley.
18: In local news, Macclesfield missed out on the National League playoff final with a 3-1 defeat at Kidderminster at the weekend. Manager John Rooney has been reflecting on the season.
20: Yeah, I'm devastated, obviously, with today, but the season we've had, I'm so proud. I've just touched on that with the lads in there. You know, some of the feelings they've given us this year and the fans, you know, not just on the journey in the Cup, but the FA Cup running.
18: Fans at Crewe Alexandra, meanwhile, were treated to a special half-time celebration to recognise the club's academy successes. It took place during the goalless draw with Cambridge United on the final day of the season. The side's under-17s took to the pitch after winning both the PDL Cup and the Cheshire Senior Cup. Supporters also got a glimpse of the club's new under-9 intake during the interval. And the Mac Beer Fest is set to return to Macclesfield Rugby Club on Priory Lane. The event will take place across three sessions on Friday, May the 8th and Saturday, May the 9th, including a free family session during the day on the Saturday. Food vendors and live music are planned across the weekend, with further details and ticket information available online. That's the latest. For more news from our area, click silk1069.com.
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0: Morning. Right, coming up, Beyond Chicago, Whitney Houston on the way, and a Bank Holiday Monday list. 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

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We're

Whitney Houston, How Will I Know? And before that, Beyond Chicago's Million Dollar Bill. Have you entered Win with Cheshire Salt Radio yet? 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Fill them in, get it done. Incidentally, that £250 travel vouchers will be given away Tuesday night, so you haven't got long. Check it out. Do it now while you're doing nothing else on a bank holiday. It's all there, salt1069.com.

0: I'd say that's slightly more cheerful than his usual stuff. That's the new one from Lewis Capaldi. It's called Stay Love. It's Cheshire Salt Radio. We've got Manson to play for you next.
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Manson and Wide Open Space, Cheshire Salt Radio. Still to come, Outcast on the way, Alexander O'Neill to play for you, and the question to today's answer. The answer is 5 million more. Okay? 5 million more is the answer. The question here, roughly around 10:30.

Chester's Talk Radio. It is Bank Holiday Monday. That is Alexander O'Neill with Criticise, and before that, Outkast, Hey Ya. We've got the current tune from Taylor Swift to play for you, and we'll also have a look at the What's On Guide. Before we do, the question to today's answer. The answer we gave you was 5 million more. The question is, what is the number of pets in the UK? Well, it's grown by 5 million more cats and dogs than 5 years ago. Britain was home to 10.1 million dogs in 20 million more. The question is, what is the number of pets in the UK? Well, it's grown by 5 million more cats and dogs

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0: This Friday and Saturday, Macclesfield Beer Festival are at the Rugby Club once again, celebrating their 30th birthday. 7 till late on the Friday, 12 till late on the Saturday. It promises to be a fantastic weekend. They've got live entertainment from local indie favourite Snowdrop, Britpop legend Space, the unmistakable voice of the Seahorses, Chris Helm, and then get ready to raise the roof with Top Loader on the Saturday night. Festival is also supporting two incredible local charities, to Macclesfield Love Mia in support of cardiac risk in the young and Macclesfield Boys Boxing Club. 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Also on the Saturday the 9th, Macclesfield Armed Forces and Veterans Breakfast Club is back at the Masonic Hall on Risley Street in Macclesfield, 9:30 till 11:30. If you're ex-forces or currently serving, feel free. 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
0: Congleton. 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

0: Ray, Where Is My Husband, Noah Kahan, Stick Season, and Electronic with Disappointed. Still to come, got a rewind tune from The Jam, just ahead of the latest news at 11 o'clock.
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0: Brand new one for Monday. Well done for Thursday, by the way. We had 10 out of 10 for the top 10 most thankless household tasks, according to Brits. 4 out of 4, 171 in a row, and a step closer to our record of 198. Brand new topic today, an hour to find all 10 items on the list. A couple of updates roughly every 20 minutes or so. Clues after 11:30 if you still need help. Today, the topic is the top 10 feel-good films. Straightforward enough, just a lot of films. A lot of them feel good too. Numbers game once again. Get them into us and we'll see where we are. First update around about 10 past 11 this morning. Top 10 feel-good films is today's list. Good luck.
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1: Generally a dry one, mainly cloudy and overcast. A little bit gloomy really, but hopefully a bit of sunshine from time to time should cheer us up. We're looking at a low pollen count and expecting a top temperature around Sandbach of 16 Celsius.
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2: In the last hour, it's been announced that Princess Eugenie is pregnant. Buckingham Palace confirmed she'll be having her third child with her husband, Jack Brooksbank. The King is said to be delighted with the news. Three people have died and three more are ill after a suspected disease outbreak on a cruise ship. John Collins has more.
3: A British tourist is one of those ill and is in hospital in South Africa. The outbreak was confirmed by Dutch cruise ship MV Hondius, which was sailing from Argentina to Cape Verde. There's no specific treatment or cure, but patients have a better chance of survival if they receive early medical attention.
2: Tens of thousands of patients could benefit from a one-minute cancer jab. The injection works by telling the body's immune system to recognise and kill cancer cells. It's powerful against types of the disease, including lung, breast, head and neck cancer. The UK could be joining an EU loan to the Ukraine. It's expected the PM will announce our bid to join the £78 billion initiative whilst at the EPC summit.
4: So it's vital that we work with international leaders on both fronts. So today I'll be discussing Ukraine and what more we can do to support Ukraine and make sure that we get the lasting peace that we need.
2: The UK will also slap further sanctions on Russian companies later this week to try and disrupt the military supply chains. It's been confirmed that 12 people have been injured after a shooting in the US. It happened at a party near Oklahoma City, with Edmond police saying the victims are all in various conditions. New research shows UK food prices are on track to be 50% higher by November. That's compared to levels at the start of the cost of living crisis in mid-2021. The Energy and Climate Intelligence Unit says combinations of extreme weather, global supply disruptions and exposure to volatile oil and gas markets had compounded pressure on the system. And in the Scottish Premier League, Hearts welcome Rangers for a 5:30 kickoff. They could go 3 points clear at the top of the league. That's the latest from Radio News Hub. I'm Matthew Dudley.
3: In local news, Macclesfield missed out on the National League playoff final with a 3-1 defeat to Kidderminster at the weekend. Manager John Rooney says he's still proud of his players.
5: Couldn't be any more proud of the lads. You know, we're all hurting in there, but also I'm full of pride. I'm proud of every single player in there for the performance and everything they've given us this season. And for me, in my first job, you know, I couldn't ask for a better bunch of lads to do it with.
3: Crewe Alexandra, meanwhile, marked Academy success at half-time during their goalless draw with Cambridge United. The club's under-17 side were presented on the pitch after lifting the PDL Cup and the Cheshire Senior Cup this season. The interval also featured an appearance from the club's new group of under-9s players. And Macclesfield Rugby Club will host the return of Mac Beer Fest next weekend. The festival will run over 2 days with 3 sessions scheduled, including a free daytime event for families on the Saturday. A range of food stalls and live entertainment will both be featured, with tickets now available through the event's official channels. More information is available online. That's the latest. For more news from our area, click silk1069.com.
0: 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Andy Clues.
1: Morning. Right, today's list is the top 10 feel-good films. Straightforward, just lots of films. Once again, it's a numbers game to try and find the 10. Get them in as soon as you can, and we'll see what we've got in the next few minutes.

0: Style, I Get Weak, and Rag & Bone Band before that, All I Ever Wanted. Still to come, Bruno Mars.
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0: Okay, top 10 feel-good films is what we're after. Vanessa Smith has got E.T., Mrs. Doubtfire, Matilda, Forrest Gump, and Paddington. Natalie Clarke, Mamma Mia, Paddington, Calendar Girls, Mr. Bean's Holiday, The Simpsons, Michael, Titanic, Matilda, Wicked, Frozen, Oliver, Charlie and the Chocolate Factory, and It's a Wonderful Life. And that's it. And you know what? We've got one. Oh dear. Nine to find. Better send me a load more before 11:30, otherwise we're going to be in trouble. Top 10 feel-good films is today's list. We've got nine to get. Get them into me as soon as you can.
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0: 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Cheshire Salt Radio, still to come this Bank Holiday Monday. 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

Cheshire Salt Radio, M People moving on up. Still to come, we've got the Kaiser Chiefs, we've got Eurythmics, and then back to today's list. Top 10 feel-good films is what we're looking for. We have a massive 9 to find, and I won't be doing 9 clues after 11:30, so hopefully we'll have got a few more in. But keep them coming, all right? Top 10 feel-good films is today's list, and we've got a lot of work to do.

Mix Thorn in My Side and the Kaiser Chiefs before that with Ruby. The List on Cheshire's Silk Radio. Lots more in now, which is good, considering we've got one and we've got nine more to find for the top 10 feel-good films. Christine says, Grease, Drop Dead Fred, Young Frankenstein, Yellowbeard, Carry On Camping, Singing in the Rain, Chitty Chitty Bang Bang, Holy Grail, Paddington and Eurovision. Sue Donahue, E.T., Dirty Dancing, Mamma Mia, Grease, Marley and Me, Frozen, Jungle Book, Barbie and Paddington. Kirsty Helen, E.T., Bridget Jones's Diary, Sound of Music, Snow White and the Seven Dwarfs, Liar Liar, Big, The Greatest Showman, Chariots of Fire, Rocky, Dirty Dancing, and then it goes on. Sent me another one. Tarzan, Cinderella, Mamma Mia, Mrs. Doubtfire, Nanny McPhee, Babe, The Full Monty, Love Actually, The Holiday, Beauty and the Beast, Jurassic Park, Dr. Zhivago, and Gone with the Wind. Back to my list. Vanessa says, Up, Shrek, When Harry Met Sally, The Sound of Music and Mary Poppins. Becky Slater's got Bridget Jones's Diary, Paddington, The Goonies, Wizard of Oz, Love Actually and The Full Monty. Natalie's got Grease, The Lion King, Snow White and the Seven Dwarfs, The Trolls, How to Train Your Dragon, Up, Chitty Chitty Bang Bang, Shaun the Sheep and The Untouchables. And Julie Sweeney's got Captain Fantastic, Ghost, Dirty Dancing, It's a Wonderful Life, La La Land, Eddie the Eagle, School of Rock, Despicable Me, 101 Dalmatians, Beethoven, Paddington 2, Hairspray, Singing in the Rain, and I think that is it. It is. We've got 1, 2, 3, 4, 5, 6, 7, 8. Much better. 8 down, 2 to find. We'll bring you a clue.

0: Bomber, that is Home Wrecker, Cheshire Silk Radio, Bank Holiday Monday. We've got music from Eternal and BB Winans to play, Sugar Babes on the way, and something from Alex Warren, and hopefully a 10 out of 10 for this.
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0: Now, oddly, Vanessa Smith sent a load of films in that were timestamped 11:22, but didn't arrive on my screen till about 11:35. But as it happens, she did get one of them, which means we've now got nine and only one to find, and all you need is a clue. Have to say, very surprised you didn't get this one, and you'll kick yourselves when you hear the clue, because I reckon this clue will be enough to give us the one we need, the 10 out of 10, one out of five for the week, and 172 in a row, step closer to our record of 198, but it's all determined on whether you get the answer and you send it. No point in you knowing if you don't send it to me, okay? Right, your clue is for number three in the top 10 feel-good films. It's a film with Julia Roberts and Richard Gere, okay? Richard Gere's got lots of money, Julia Roberts hasn't. And Richard Gere pays for Julia Roberts to hang around for a week, and then they fall in love. And he climbs a balcony, even though he's terrified of heights. That's established throughout the film. But he does it anyway for the love of Julia Roberts. And they ride off in a limo into the sunset together. And as there isn't a sequel, we can only assume that they lived happily ever after. Okay, that is your incredibly long-winded clue, which you may have got with the mention of Julia Roberts and Richard Gere. If you did, that's great. But as I said before, you need to let me know that you know. To paraphrase stuff we do at the 9 at 9, okay? Make sure you do. I'd rather get a load of correct answers than none at all. That should give us the 10 out of 10, okay? Top 10 feel-good films. There's your clue. Get your answer in.
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0: Alex Warren with Fever Dream, Sugar Babe Shook, and Eternal and BB Winans. I Wanna Be the Only One. Still to come, Rewind Tune on the way, just ahead of the news at midday.
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0: Before that, did we manage to get it after my excellent clue for the top 10 feel-good films? Well, yes, because Vanessa got it, Martin James, Julie Sweeney, Natalie Clark, Kate Gordon, Mark Hewitt, Kristen Camilla, Kirsty Helen, Gary Collinson, and Sue Donoghue. Absolutely spot on. Well done. The top 10 feel-good films then are Grease, Dirty Dancing, Pretty Woman was the one I gave the clue for, Mamma Mia, Shrek, The Full Monty, Toy Story, Love Actually, Bridget Jones's Diary, and Despicable Me. That now gives us 1 out of 5 for the week, 172 in a row, and another step closer to our ultimate record of 198. We are getting there slowly but surely. We'll do it all again tomorrow, same time, here on Cheshire Silk Radio, and hopefully, fingers crossed, with another 10 out of 10.
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2: Monday's midday mystery years on the way in a moment. It's going to be dry across Cheshire this afternoon with sunny spells and a light breeze. Could turn a bit overcast at times and there's a chance of the odd shower. Temperatures today up to 16.
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3: Three people have died after a suspected disease outbreak on a cruise ship. John Collins reports.
4: A British tourist is in hospital in South Africa and there has been one confirmed case of hantavirus. The outbreak was confirmed by Dutch cruise ship MV Hondius, which was sailing from Argentina to Cape Verde. Now, hantavirus infections, which are usually spread by infected rodents, can affect the lungs and breathing and could be fatal.
3: Food prices here in the UK could be 50% higher by November. That's compared to levels at the start of the cost of living crisis back in 2021. The Energy and Climate Intelligence Unit says it's a combination of extreme weather and global supply disruptions. The UK could be joining a £78 billion loan to the Ukraine. It's expected the PM will announce a bid to join the programme today in a move which could be good for the UK-EU ties.
5: That is very good for Ukraine because it will give Ukraine capability that it desperately needs in year five of this conflict. And it's very good for the UK because it'll be capability that leads to jobs in the United Kingdom. And it's very good for UK-EU relations.
3: Sir Keir Starmer says it will create opportunities for British defence firms to compete for contracts. 12 people have been injured after a shooting in the US. Police say it happened on Sunday and no arrests have yet been made. There was no reason to believe there is still a threat to the general public. It's said to have happened at a party around Oklahoma City. You could soon be benefiting from a new cancer jab on the NHS. Thousands of patients can take advantage of this one-minute jab which targets and kills cancer cells. It's said to be powerful against several types of the disease, including breast and lung. And there is soon to be a new member of the royal family. It's been today announced that Princess Eugenie is pregnant with her third child. She confirmed it with a post on social media. The king is said to be delighted. That's the latest here from Radio News Hub. I'm Matthew Dudley.
4: In local news, Macclesfield missed out on the National League playoff final with a 3-1 defeat at Kidderminster at the weekend. Manager John Rooney has been reflecting on the season.
6: Yeah, I'm devastated, obviously, with today, but the season we've had, I'm so proud. I just touched on that with the lads in there, you know, some of the feelings they've given us this year and the fans, you know, not just on the journey in the Cup, but the FA Cup running.
4: Fans at Crewe Alexandra, meanwhile, were treated to a special half-time celebration to recognise the club's academy successes. It took place during the goalless draw with Cambridge United on the final day of the season. The side's under-17s took to the pitch after winning both the PDL Cup and the Cheshire Senior Cup. Supporters also got a glimpse of the club's new under-9 intake during the interval. And the Mac Beer Fest is set to return to Macclesfield Rugby Club on Priory Lane. The event will take place across three sessions on Friday, May the 8th and Saturday, May the 9th, including a free family session during the day on the Saturday. Food vendors and live music are planned across the weekend, with further details and ticket information available online. That's the latest. For more news from our area, click silk1069.com.
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2: Bank Holiday Monday, and I'm in for Daz till 7 o'clock this evening when it's the evening show and the Love Zone at 10. It may be a bank holiday, but we'll start, as we always do, with a midday mystery year. Clue number one in a moment.
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0: The midday mystery year. With Dave Phillips. Three songs plus clues. But what's the year?
2: So where are we going to this afternoon? Well, back to the year that Ken Livingstone was elected as London.

0: Clue number one for today's midday mystery year. Robbie Williams spent 1 week at the top of the charts in August of this year with Rock DJ. Some more clues. Prince William celebrated his 18th birthday in this year. The last ever classic Mini rolled off the production line. And Michael Douglas and Catherine Zeta-Jones got married.
1: The Midday Mystery Year with Dave Phillips. Here's another clue.

0: Bank Holiday Monday. I'm Dave Phillips, and that was clue number two for the Midday Mystery Year. Kylie Minogue spent just 1 week at the top of the charts in July with Spinning Around. Some more clues for you. We're looking for the year that Coronation Street celebrated its 40th anniversary. Big Brother made its debut on Channel 4 TV. And Britney Spears began her very first UK tour.
1: The Midday Mystery Year with Dave

0: And that's another song that surprisingly only spent 1 week at the top of the charts in March of our mystery year, Madonna and her cover version of Don McLean's American Pie. Couple of sporting headlines before I reveal the answer. We're looking for the year that Steve Redgrave won his fifth gold medal and Michael Schumacher won the Formula One World Championship. Put all those clues together, and if you said the year was 2000, well done. If you didn't, on the other hand, better luck tomorrow when the Midday Mystery Year returns with Daz.
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the big afternoon show for Bank Holiday Monday. I'm Dave Phillips, and that's the new single from Teddy Swims called Mr. Know-It-All, and the brilliant Lightning Seeds before that from the 90s, and Marvellous. So looking after things for Daz till 7 this evening. You've missed the Midday Mystery Year. We went back to the year 2000 today. In the next hour of the show, I've got a random question for you, which is a little bit like the Sunday survey, but hopefully a bit easier. We'll do the celebrity birthdays after 3 o'clock, and in particular, we'll mark the 73rd birthday of an American singer and songwriter from Seattle. Play one of her big hits for you. And if you're with us after 6 o'clock, we'll look at today's music news as well, with stories this afternoon about Bross, ZZ Top, Kiss, Mariah Carey, and Kylie Minogue. All that, plus a look at some of the more interesting and bizarre events that have happened on this day in years gone by, and we'll try and squeeze in some Phillips fascinating facts as well. So that's the plan. And some great music, needless to say. A song from L.O. Black on the way in a moment, after a trip back to the 80s, this time with Casey and the Sunshine Band. This is Give It Up.

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0: I'd forgotten how good that song is. Hello Black and The Man, preceded by KC and the Sunshine Band and an 80s classic called Give It Up. So it's the 4th of May today, Bank Holiday Monday, of course. It is also, believe it or not, National Orange Juice Day. But if it was down to me, that would be every day. That's one of my guilty pleasures. And of course, it's got to be said, hasn't it? Today is also Star Wars Day. May the 4th be with you. Yeah, I know it's an old joke, but worth saying it again, isn't it?
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That's this hour's feel-good song. It's new from Jesse J. It's called California, and the brilliant Elbow before that, and One Day Like This, and a classic from Michael Jackson on the way in a moment. 4th of May today, this day in 1896, the Daily Mail newspaper was published for the very first time. And on this day in 1715, the folding umbrella was invented. Where would we be without that?

0: Wonderful. It's Michael Jackson. And Black or White is the first of today's Phillips Fascinating Facts for you now. Every day, skateboarding accidents land 176 American children into A&E.
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1: It's going to be dry across Cheshire this afternoon with sunny spells and a light breeze. Now, it could turn a bit overcast at times with a chance of the odd shower. And temperatures today, getting up to a high of 16 Celsius.
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2: The man who was charged after an alleged bomb hoax at a Peter Kay show has been ordered to leave the courtroom. It's been reported that 19-year-old Omar Majed of Graham Road, Saltley in Birmingham, was repeatedly asked to sit down in court and had to be escorted out after shouting about his bail conditions. The case will now be heard in the Crown Court at the start of June. Three people have died after a suspected disease outbreak on a cruise ship. John Collins has more.
3: A British tourist is in hospital in South Africa and there has been one confirmed case of hantavirus. The outbreak was confirmed by Dutch cruise ship MV Hondius, which was sailing from Argentina to Cape Verde. Now, hantavirus infections, which are usually spread by infected rodents, can affect the lungs and breathing and could be fatal.
2: Food prices here in the UK could be 50% higher by November. That's compared to levels at the start of the cost of living crisis in mid-2021. The Energy and Climate Intelligence Unit says it's a combination of extreme weather and global supply disruptions. The UK could be joining a £78 billion loan to the Ukraine. It's expected the PM will announce our bid to join the programme today in a move which would be very good for UK-EU ties.
4: That is very good for Ukraine because it will give Ukraine capability that it desperately needs in year five of this conflict. And it's very good for the UK because it'll be capability that leads to jobs in the United Kingdom. And it's very good for UK-EU relations.
2: Sir Keir Starmer says it will create opportunities for British defence firms to compete for contracts. There is soon to be a new member of the royal family. It's today being announced that Princess Eugene is pregnant with her third child. She's confirmed it with a post on social media, and the King is said to be delighted. And in the Scottish Premier League, Hearts welcome Rangers for a 5:30 kickoff. They currently sit 4 points ahead of the Jers, and a win today for Hearts will see them 3 points clear at the very top of the table. That's the latest from Radio News Hub. I'm Matthew Dudley.
3: In local news, Macclesfield missed out on the National League playoff final with a 3-1 defeat to Kidderminster at the weekend. Manager John Rooney says he's still proud of his players.
5: Couldn't be any more proud of the lads. You know, we're all hurting in there, but also I'm full of pride. I'm proud of every single player in there for the performance and everything they've given us this season. And for me, in my first job, you know, I couldn't ask for a better bunch of lads to do it with.
3: Crewe Alexandra, meanwhile, marked Academy success at half-time during their goalless draw with Cambridge United. The club's under-17 side were presented on the pitch after lifting the PDL Cup and the Cheshire Senior Cup this season. The interval also featured an appearance from the club's new group of under-9s players. And Macclesfield Rugby Club will host the return of Mac Beer Fest next weekend. The festival will run over 2 days with 3 sessions scheduled, including a free daytime event for families on the Saturday. A range of food stalls and live entertainment will both be featured, with tickets now available through the event's official channels. More information is available online. That's the latest. For more news from our area, click silk1069.com.
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2: A big footballing weekend, this one, with 2 more games today as Chelsea welcome Nottingham Forest and Manchester City travel to Everton on their hunt for the Premier League title. Over the weekend, though, Kobbie Mainoo celebrated his new deal in style as the Manchester United star sealed a 3-2 victory against rivals Liverpool and confirmed a Champions League place. Boss Michael Carrick spoke after the game.
6: Seeing this place alive and bouncing at the end is a real joy, and it kind of pleasure to be in the position.
2: Elsewhere, Bournemouth boosted their European hopes with a thumping 3-0 win over Crystal Palace, and Tottenham look like a team destined to survive as they beat Aston Villa 2-1 to move out of the bottom three. Manchester City's women are on the brink of their first Women's Super League title in a decade. It's after Rebecca Knack's stoppage time header earned a 1-0 win over Liverpool. And over in the Formula One, Kimi Antonelli overcame a fierce battle with Lando Norris to clinch a third successive victory and extend his title lead as the Miami Grand Prix survived the weather. It was brought forward due to rain.
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7: Bank Holiday Monday, and I'm looking after things for Daz till 7 this evening. Coming up in this hour, as always, I've got a random question for you. It's a bit of a tricky one, so you will need some clues. But before that, we've got music from Sia and Genesis.

0: Whenever I hear that song, I've got in my mind that brilliant video that went with it that was done by the Spitting Image people. Great song, great video. Land of Confusion, of course. And Sia before that and Give Me Love. And her former Song of the Week's on the way in a moment. New single from Lady Gaga. But as Daz does every afternoon at this time, I have a random question for you. And if you want to get involved in this, send me a message with your answer and I will reply, let you know whether you've got it right or not. And if you need clues, I've got some of those later as well. But today's random question, what do people in Britain spend 5 months of their lives doing? Any idea at all? If so, get in touch.
1: No matter what. No matter what.

0: That's a former song of the week for you from Lady Gaga. It's called Runway, and I shall play this week's song of the week for you a little bit later on in the show. So the random question today, what do people in Britain spend 5 months of their lives doing? Clue number one on the way shortly, but a song from Maria McKee plays next.
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I think that's my favourite song at the moment. It's new from Charlie Puth, Michael McDonald and Kenny Loggins, he of Footloose fame, of course, and that's called Love in Exile. And it was Maria McKee before that from the 90s and Show Me Heaven. So this afternoon's random question, what do people in Britain spend 5 months of their lives doing? I've got a couple of clues for you. Here's the first one. It's something that they talk about. Can I help at all? Does, get in touch. If not, one final clue.

0: second appearance today from Kylie Minogue. She featured in our Midday Mystery Year earlier on. Well, that's Love at First Sight. And before that, from the 80s, The Fine Young Cannibals and Good Thing. So today's random question, what do people in Britain spend 5 months of their lives doing? Clue number one, it's something they talk about. And here's the big clue. Clue number two, it's complaining about something.
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Definitely growing on me. It's the new single from Tame Impala. It's called Dracula. It's this hour's feel-good song. And it was K-Class from the 90s before that. And Rhythm is a Mystery. So how did you get on with today's random question? What do people in Britain spend 5 months of their lives doing? I told you it was something they talk about. And it's complaining about something. You probably won't be surprised at the answer. Complaining about the weather. Let's face it, we all do it, don't we?

0: They are one of those bands that nobody likes to admit they enjoy, but we all do really, don't we? S Club 7 and Don't Stop Moving. 4th of May today, this day in 1904, a Mr. Rolls and a Mr. Royce got together and they came up with the idea of making cars. And the rest, as they say, is history. And it was this day in 1935 that Leicester Square's tube station opened. The reason that's significant, at the time, it had the world's longest escalator.
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1: And it should be dry across Cheshire this afternoon with sunny spells and a light breeze. It might turn a bit overcast at times with a chance of the odd shower. Temperature's not bad, getting up to a high of 16 Celsius today.
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2: Three people have died and three more are ill after a suspected disease outbreak on a cruise ship. John Collins has more.
3: A British tourist is one of those ill and is in hospital in South Africa. The outbreak was confirmed by Dutch cruise ship MV Hondius, which was sailing from Argentina to Cape Verde. There's no specific treatment or cure, but patients have a better chance of survival if they receive early medical attention.
2: The UK could be joining an EU loan to the Ukraine. It's expected the PM will announce our bids to join the £78 billion initiative whilst at the EPC summit.
4: So it's vital that we work with international leaders on both fronts. So today I'll be discussing Ukraine and what more we can do to support Ukraine and make sure that we get the lasting peace that we need.
2: The UK will also slap further sanctions on Russian companies later this week. That's to try and disrupt military supply chains. New research shows UK food prices are on track to be 50% higher by November. That's compared to levels at the start of the cost of living crisis in mid-2021. The Energy and Climate Intelligence Unit say combinations of extreme weather, global supply disruptions and exposure to volatile oil and gas markets had compounded pressures on the food system. At least 12 people have been injured after a shooting in the US. It happened at a party near Oklahoma City, and Edmond police say the victims are all in various conditions. Tens of thousands of patients could benefit from a one-minute cancer jab here in the UK. The injection works by telling the body's immune system to recognise and kill cancer cells. It's powerful against several types of the disease, including lung and neck. It will be rolled out by the NHS. Happy Star Wars Day to those who celebrate. To market is a rare 1980s poster. It's going up for sale and could fetch up to £20,000 at auction. It's described as one of the most desirable posters in the entire franchise. And in the football, Man City continue their hunt for the title as they take on Everton. That's the latest from Radio News Hub. I'm Matthew Dudley.
3: In local news, Macclesfield missed out on the National League playoff final with a 3-1 defeat at Kidderminster at the weekend. Manager John Rooney has been reflecting on the season.
5: Yeah, I'm devastated, obviously, with today, but the season we've had, I'm so proud. I've just touched on that with the lads in there. You know, some of the feelings they've given us this year and the fans, you know, not just on the journey in the Cup, but the FA Cup running.
3: Fans at Crewe Alexandra, meanwhile, were treated to a special half-time celebration to recognise the club's academy successes. It took place during the goalless draw with Cambridge United on the final day of the season. The side's under-17s took to the pitch after winning both the PDL Cup and the Cheshire Senior Cup. Supporters also got a glimpse of the club's new under-9 intake during the interval. And the Mac Beer Fest is set to return to Macclesfield Rugby Club on Priory Lane. The event will take place across three sessions on Friday, May the 8th and Saturday, May the 9th, including a free family session during the day on the Saturday. Food vendors and live music are planned across the weekend, with further details and ticket information available online. That's the latest. For more news from our area, click silk1069.com.
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1: So it's Bank Holiday Monday, and I'm in for Daz just for today through till 7 o'clock. On the way in a moment, an 80s classic from Journey, you know the one. I'll play you the new single from Lewis Capaldi. But we'll start this hour with Noah Kahan and Stixie.

Now, if I was ever to put together a top 20 of my favourite songs from the 1980s, that one would definitely be in there somewhere. It's Journey, of course, and Don't Stop Believing. Noah Kahan before that and Stick Season. And as promised, a new single from Lewis Capaldi is on the way in a moment for you. It is the 4th of May today, and it was this day back in 1973 that the Sears Tower in Chicago was finished. And at the time, it was the tallest building in the world. Needless to say, it isn't anymore.

0: Another top tune from Lewis Capaldi. That's his latest single. It's called Stay Love. And a trip back to the 90s with No Doubt on the way in a moment. But another Philips fascinating fact for you now. Apparently there is one accident and emergency unit in the hospital in Papua New Guinea where one in 40 of all the patients in there have been injured by a falling coconut.
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It's new from Taylor Swift, and it's all about somebody she has admired for years, apparently, Elizabeth Taylor. And, of course, Gwen Stefani and No Doubt before that, and It's My Life. Going back to this day in the year 2000, you'll probably remember this, an email virus caused countless damage to companies literally all over the world. The message, which was known as I Love You, rather bizarrely, even hit the Houses of Parliament.

0: love a bad name. Time for another Phillips fascinating fact. Now, when I read this one, I thought, surely this can't be true, but I've checked and it is. Before trains had corridors, ticket inspectors had to clamber along the outside of the carriage. And yes, that is a true story.
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And that's this hour's feel-good song, recent single from Ray, of course, and Where Is My Husband, preceded by the Boo Radleys and the brilliant Wake Up Boo. Now, there's a bizarre news story for you from 24 years ago today, when it was reported that a football fan had sneaked £4,000 from the joint savings account he had with his wife so he could go to watch the FA Cup final. Now, you might be thinking, why would he need that much money? Well, the 40-year-old fan of Chelsea Football Club had emigrated to Australia 16 years previously, and he is quoted as saying that he was more concerned about Chelsea beating Arsenal than his wife divorcing him.

0: Hey, good to have that again, isn't it? Gautier and Somebody That I Used to Know. And George Michael, of course, before that. And Faith. Coming up in the next hour of the show, we'll look at today's celebrity birthdays. And in particular, we're going to mark the 73rd birthday of an American singer and songwriter from Seattle.
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1: Should be mainly dry across Cheshire this afternoon with sunny spells and a light breeze. Could turn a little overcast at times with a chance of the odd shower. Temperatures up to 16.
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2: The man who was charged after an alleged bomb hoax at a Peter Kay show has been ordered to leave the courtroom. It's been reported that 19-year-old Omar Majed of Graham Road, Saltley in Birmingham, was repeatedly asked to sit down in court and had to be escorted out after shouting about his bail conditions. The case will now be heard in the Crown Court at the start of June. Three people have died after a suspected disease outbreak on a cruise ship. John Collins has more.
3: A British tourist is in hospital in South Africa and there has been one confirmed case of hantavirus. The outbreak was confirmed by Dutch cruise ship MV Hondius, which was sailing from Argentina to Cape Verde. Now, hantavirus infections, which are usually spread by infected rodents, can affect the lungs and breathing and could be fatal.
2: Food prices here in the UK could be 50% higher by November. That's compared to levels at the start of the cost of living crisis in mid-2021. The Energy and Climate Intelligence Unit says it's a combination of extreme weather and global supply disruptions. The UK could be joining a £78 billion loan to the Ukraine. It's expected the PM will announce our bid to join the programme today in a move which would be very good for UK-EU ties.
4: That is very good for Ukraine because it will give Ukraine capability that it desperately needs in year five of this conflict. And it's very good for the UK because it'll be capability that leads to jobs in the United Kingdom. And it's very good for UK-EU relations.
2: Sir Keir Starmer says it will create opportunities for British defence firms to compete for contracts. There is soon to be a new member of the royal family. It's today being announced that Princess Eugenie is pregnant with her third child. She's confirmed it with a post on social media, and the King is said to be delighted. And in the Scottish Premier League, Hearts welcome Rangers for a 5:30 kickoff. They currently sit 4 points ahead of the Jers, and a win today for Hearts will see them 3 points clear at the very top of the table. That's the latest from Radio News Hub. I'm Matthew Dudley.
3: In local news, Macclesfield missed out on the National League playoff final with a 3-1 defeat to Kidderminster at the weekend. Manager John Rooney says he's still proud of his players.
5: Couldn't be any more proud of the lads. You know, we're all hurting in there, but also I'm full of pride. I'm proud of every single player in there for the performance and everything they've given us this season. And for me, in my first job, you know, I couldn't ask for a better bunch of lads to do it with.
3: Crewe Alexandra, meanwhile, marked academy success at half-time during their goalless draw with Cambridge United. The club's under-17 side were presented on the pitch after lifting the PDL Cup and the Cheshire Senior Cup this season. The interval also featured an appearance from the club's new group of under-9s players. And Macclesfield Rugby Club will host the return of Mac Beer Fest next weekend. The festival will run over 2 days with 3 sessions scheduled, including a free daytime event for families on the Saturday. A range of food stalls and live entertainment will both be featured, with tickets now available through the event's official channels. More information is available online. That's the latest. For more news from our area, click silk1069.com.
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1: Now, coming up in this hour of the show, we'll look at today's celebrity birthdays. In particular, I'm off the 73rd birthday of an American singer and songwriter from Seattle. We'll play one of her big songs. And I'll also give you a chance

forgotten all about that song. That's Aswad, Don't Turn Around, preceded by Charlie XCX and Beg For You. Now, if you were listening earlier, you will have heard last week's Song of the Week from Lady Gaga called Runway. And if you've not heard this week's song yet, I'm going to play it for you now. It's the brand new single from Blue. And interestingly, it was actually written by Robbie Williams. It's called Flowers. See what you think of this.

0: the song of the week this week. It's new from Blue. It's called Flowers. And as I mentioned before, it was actually written by Robbie Williams. And you could almost imagine him singing it, can't you? And of course, a brand new song of the week for you. You'll find out what that is tomorrow morning in The Breakfast Show. Celebrity birthdays on the way in a moment after another 90s classic after these.
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0: It's new from Sombra. It's called Home Wrecker. And The Offspring before that, and Pretty Fly for a White Guy. And it's 3:25 now.
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0: It is the 4th of May today. If you're celebrating a birthday, hope you're having a good one. Let me tell you about some of the famous people you share it with today. We'll start with Jackie Jackson, singer with the Jackson 5, of course, whose hits included I Want You Back, amongst many others. He, believe it or not, is 75 today. TV personality Michael Barrymore celebrates his 74th birthday. And the country and western singer Randy Travis is 67 today. Jay Aston, one of the original members of Bucks Fizz, she is 65 today. And TV presenter Kate Garraway celebrates her 59th birthday. But today also sees the 73rd birthday of an American singer, songwriter and pianist born on this day in 1953 in Seattle, USA. Aletta Adams is 73 today.

0: that's new from Bruno Mars. As you probably gathered, it's called I Just Might, preceded by Aletta Adams, who celebrates her 73rd birthday today. And that was her most successful single in Britain, reaching number four in 1991 for Get Here. And surprisingly, well, surprisingly to me, that was one of 10 UK hits for her.
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That's this hour's feel-good song for you. It's new from Alex Warren. It's called Fever Dream. And, of course, Blur before that from the 90s and the brilliant Country House. And an 80s song from Cher on the way in a moment. Talking of country houses, this day in 1999, a house in Kensington Palace Gardens in London went on the market for a staggering £35 million, making it, at the time, the most expensive house in Britain. And it got me thinking, if that was 1999, how much would that house be worth today? Could be double that, couldn't it? Train on the way in a moment, after this, from Cher.

0: Last Train on Bank Holiday Monday and Hey Soul Sister, preceded by Cher and If I Could Turn Back Time, If Only. Another Phillips fascinating fact for you now. More than 20% of people who commute by train to London have to stand all the way.
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1: Well, it's going to be mainly dry across Cheshire this afternoon. Sunny spells and a light breeze. Could turn a bit overcast at times with a chance of the odd shower. Temperatures today up to about 16.
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2: Three people, including a child who suffered minor injuries in an explosion at a house in Bristol, are no longer being treated in hospital. A major incident was declared by Avon and Somerset Police after two people died following an explosion at an address on Sterncourt Road at around 6:30 a.m. yesterday. Police say the explosion is being treated as suspicious, but not as a suspected terrorist event. Sir Keir Starmer says the benefit of joining the £78 billion loan for Ukraine outweighs the cost, as he argued the continent must move at pace to bolster its own defence.
3: That is very good for Ukraine because it will give Ukraine capability that it desperately needs in year five of this conflict. And it's very good for the UK because it will be capability that leads to jobs in the United Kingdom, and it's very good for UK-EU relations.
2: The bid to participate in the loan scheme, recently approved by the EU after Viktor Orban's defeat in Hungarian elections ended a long-running impasse, is part of the Prime Minister's reset with Brussels. There is soon to be a new member of the royal family. It's today been announced that Princess Eugène is pregnant with her third child. She confirmed it with a post on social media, and the King is said to be delighted with the news. May the 4th be with you. It's Star Wars Day today, and fans are getting together to celebrate the famous movie franchise. Mark Mulcaster is from the Southern Legion, who costume up for events across the country.
4: You've got to remember that actually next year, Star Wars is going to be 50 years old. So it's been in all our lives in one way or another, whether or not we realise it or not, for 50 years. You know, there are fans who remember watching the first film back in 77, and then there are younger fans who are just getting into Star Wars.
2: And Manchester United star Mateus Cunha believes Michael Carrick deserves to stay as head coach at Old Trafford after a thrilling 3-2 win over bitter rivals Liverpool. That's the latest from Radio News Hub. I'm Johnny Holmes.
5: In local news, Macclesfield missed out on the National League playoff final with a 3-1 defeat at Kidderminster at the weekend. Manager John Rooney has been reflecting on the season.
6: Yeah, I'm devastated, obviously, with today, but the season we've had, I'm so proud of us, touched on that with the lads in there, you know, some of the feelings they've given us this year and the fans, you know, not just on the journey in the Cup but the FA Cup running.
5: Fans at Crewe Alexandra, meanwhile, were treated to a special half-time celebration to recognise the club's academy successes. It took place during the goalless draw with Cambridge United on the final day of the season. The side's under-17s took to the pitch after winning both the PDL Cup and the Cheshire Senior Cup. Supporters also got a glimpse of the club's new under-9 intake during the interval. And the Mac Beer Fest is set to return to Macclesfield Rugby Club on Priory Lane. The event will take place across three sessions on Friday, May the 8th and Saturday, May the 9th, including a free family session during the day on the Saturday. Food vendors and live music are planned across the weekend, with further details and ticket information available online. That's the latest. For more news from our area, click silk1069.com.
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7: This evening, Manchester City travel to Everton with the Gunners in their sights as they chase down the current Premier League leaders. David Moyes' Everton are also looking for 3 points, with European football still on the cards for the Toffees. Injured Jack Grealish is on loan at Everton from the Citizens, with Pep Guardiola hoping they can see him in action.
8: The travel season was extraordinary, and after that maybe I didn't help him, or maybe we could not reach the level that he had. And he needs game, and Everton had unfortunately the injury, but hopefully can recover and the next season can continue to play.
7: The world's leading tennis players have expressed deep disappointment at the French Open's prize money and lack of progress on addressing other complaints. Last May, 20 players, including world number ones Jannik Sinner and Anna Sabalenka, wrote a letter to the four Grand Slam tournaments calling for a greater share of revenue and increased input. Because of frustration, they've just released another statement. And after his third straight victory in the F1, Kimi Antonelli has been warned not to get carried away. Toto Wolff is concerned about the Italian public putting too much pressure on the young man.
0: 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Just say, play Cheshire's Silk Radio. Dave Phillips.
9: Take a first look at the traffic and travel for Bank Holiday Monday in a few minutes' time. And also, I've got some sporting headlines in this hour. But before all that, music from Topic A7S and an 80s classic from Lionel Richie.

one of those Lionel Richie songs you don't hear often enough on the radio, so we put that right today. That's My Destiny. Topic and A7S before that and Breaking Me. The brand new single from Bella Kay is on the way in a moment. So I've got some sporting headlines for you in this hour, starting off with this story from this day in 1780, when the very first derby was run at Epsom, and the winner was the 6-4 favourite. And this day in 1957, Aston Villa beat Manchester United in the FA Cup final. United played most of the match with just 10 men after one of their players was injured, and interestingly at the time, substitution was still banned by the FA. First look at the traffic and travel in a moment after this from Bella Kay.

0: It's new from Bella Kay. It's called I Love It, I Love It, I Love It. And if you love Philip's fascinating facts, here's another one for you. The average commuter in the world takes 40 minutes to get to work. And interestingly, in that time, the International Space Station can travel the distance from London to Australia. And talking of travel...
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0: 17 minutes past four now on Silk. Well, I think it's the lull before the storm because at the moment, no major problems to report on the Regent's Road. But it is bank holiday, of course, and so people will be heading home shortly. So doubtless it is going to get busy later on. We do have some delays on Old Mill Road in Sandbach up to where it meets the A534. But not as bad as it normally is at this time of night. M6 northbound is starting to build up where it meets the M56 at Lym, this junction 20, of course. And if you're using public transport, don't forget, of course, because it's a bank holiday, most operators are running their weekend service today.
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0: Motors. And I'll have another update for you in about half an hour's time, but a song from Karen Ramirez plays next.
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New music from Harry Styles, his latest single called American Girls. And it was Karen Ramirez before that from the 90s and Looking for Love. Another sporting headline for you. This goes back to the 4th of May in the year 1998 when John Higgins was in the news when he won the Snooker World Championship over in Sheffield.

0: Bank Holiday Monday, I'm Dave Phillips, and that, of course, was Ed Sheeran and Overpass Graffiti, preceded by Paula Abdul and the brilliant Straight Up. Now, we were talking a few minutes ago about the International Space Station. Here's another fascinating fact about it. In the time it would take you to listen to the Proclaimers song, I'm Gonna Be 500 Miles, the International Space Station would not only travel 500 miles, but then another 500 miles. More about travel now. Well, it's not looking too bad at all.
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0: Thankfully, no
1: magazine's used car supermarket of the year 2025.
0: We've got the usual delays on Old Mill Road in Sandbach. That's between Crewe Road and the A534. A500D Road in Audley has queues on the northbound carriageway up to where it meets the M6 at Junction 16. M6 itself is busy but moving freely. We've got the usual delays up to Junction 20, where it meets the M56 at Lym. But no problems to report so far on the buses or the trains. So now you're up to date.
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0: Now, the next update will be just after 5 o'clock this afternoon, but a song from the Bare Naked Ladies plays next.
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this as feel-good song from The Coral. It's called Dreaming of You, as you probably guessed. And from the 90s, we heard the Bare Naked Ladies in 1 week, and a song from Eliza Doolittle on the way in a moment. But another Phillips fascinating sporting fact for you now. This one goes back to the 4th of May in 2003, when a British yachtswoman by the name of Emma Richards was in the news. She became the youngest person and the first woman to complete a 29,000-mile solo round-the-world race. Pretty impressive, isn't it? Right, rewind track on the way in a moment, then the news at 5. But before all that, we'll do this from Eliza Doolittle. It's called Pack Up.

0: It's Eliza Doolittle and Pack Up. Final sporting headline for you now. This one goes back to this day in 2003 when Manchester United won the Premiership. Nothing particularly spectacular about that until I tell you it was the eighth time they'd done it in 11 years.
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1: Well, this evening should be dry and clear, but it will turn quite chilly overnight. Temperatures dipping to about 6. Tuesday, starting sunny, cloudy later in the day. Temperatures up to 14 tomorrow.
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2: Metropolitan Police say a 46-year-old man and a 38-year-old woman have been arrested on suspicion of arson with intent to endanger life over a fire at a memorial wall in Golders Green on April the 27th. The arrests are part of an ongoing counter-terrorism policing investigation following a reported arson attack on a memorial wall in Limes Avenue. The wall contains pictures of protesters who were allegedly killed by the Iranian state in January. Keir Starmer says Europe must move at pace to bolster its own defence. It's as the PM talked up the benefits of joining the EU's £78 billion loan for Ukraine.
3: So it's vital that we work with international leaders on both fronts. So today I'll be discussing Ukraine and what more we can do to support Ukraine and make sure that we get the lasting peace that we need.
2: The Prime Minister said UK involvement in the scheme was in the national interest and would help create jobs at home as well as supporting Kyiv. Three people who suffered minor injuries in an explosion at a house in Bristol are no longer being treated in hospital. A major incident was declared by Avon and Somerset Police after two people died following an explosion at an address on Stern Court Road at around 6:30 a.m. on Sunday. A man, woman and child were taken to hospital but did not need to remain there overnight. Three people have died and at least three more are ill after a suspected disease outbreak on a cruise ship. Matthew Dudley has more.
4: One of those ill is a British tourist who has been treated in hospital in South Africa, and there's been one case of hantavirus confirmed by the UN's health agency. The suspected outbreak was reported on the Dutch-flagged passenger cruise ship MV Hondius, which was sailing from Argentina to Cape Verde. Hantavirus can cause respiratory issues and can be fatal.
2: And Toto Wolff warned Kimi Antonelli not to be carried away by the fervour of the Italian public as he compared his young driver to tennis superstar Yannick Sinner. That's the latest from Radio News Hub. I'm Johnny Holmes.
5: In local news, Macclesfield missed out on the National League playoff final with a 3-1 defeat to Kidderminster at the weekend. Manager John Rooney says he's still proud of his players.
6: Couldn't be any more proud of the lads. You know, we're all hurting in there, but also I'm full of pride. I'm proud of every single player in there for the performance and everything they've given us this season. And for me, in my first job, you know, I couldn't ask for a better bunch of lads to do it with.
5: Crewe Alexandra, meanwhile, marked academy success at half-time during their goalless draw with Cambridge United. The club's under-17 side were presented on the pitch after lifting the PDL Cup and the Cheshire Senior Cup this season. The interval also featured an appearance from the club's new group of under-9s players. And Macclesfield Rugby Club will host the return of Mac Beer Fest next weekend. The festival will run over 2 days with 3 sessions scheduled, including a free daytime event for families on the Saturday. A range of food stalls and live entertainment will both be featured, with tickets now available through the event's official channels. More information is available online. That's the latest. For more news from our area, click silk1069.com.
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4: This evening, Manchester City travel to Everton with the Gunners in their sights as they chase down the current Premier League leaders. David Moyes' Everton are also looking for 3 points, with European football still on the cards for the Toffees. Injured Jack Grealish is on loan at Everton from the Citizens, with Pep Guardiola hoping they can see him in action.
7: The travel season was extraordinary, and after that, maybe I didn't help him, or maybe we could not reach the level that he had. And he needs game, and Everton had, unfortunately, the injury, but hopefully can recover, and the next season can continue to play.
4: The world's leading tennis players have expressed deep disappointment at the French Open's prize money and lack of progress on addressing other complaints. Last May, 20 players, including world number ones Jannik Sinner and Anna Sabalenka, wrote a letter to the 4 Grand Slam tournaments calling for a greater share of revenue and increased input. Because of frustration, they've just released another statement. And after his third straight victory in the F1, Kimi Antonelli has been warned not to get carried away. Toto Wolff is concerned about the Italian public putting too much pressure on the young man.
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1: That's the big afternoon show for Bank Holiday Monday. I'm in for Daz till 7 o'clock this evening. He's back with you tomorrow, of course. On the way in a moment, an 80s classic from Irene Cara and a brand new single from Take That. But we'll start with Paul Russell.
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9: Let me tell you.

If that doesn't put a smile on your face on a bank holiday Monday afternoon, I'm not sure what would. That's Irene Cara, of course, and Flashdance. Paul Russell before that and Little Boo Thing. And as promised, the new single from Take That is on the way in a moment. Now, this next news story is going to make you feel very old because, believe it or not, it was exactly 47 years ago today that Margaret Thatcher became Prime Minister for the very first time. Take another look at the traffic and travel in just a moment. After this, new from Take That. It's called You're a Superstar.

0: That's new from Take That. It's called You're a Superstar. Another Phillips fascinating fact for you now. There is, believe it or not, an online encyclopedia dedicated to Lego sets. And do you know what it's called? Brickopedia.
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0: 5:15 now on Silk. M6 northbound is getting very busy now, up to where it meets the M56 at Lym. That's Junction 20, of course. A500D Road in Audley. We've got some queues on the northbound carriageway now, up to Junction 16 of the M6. Public transport, well, weekend service today because of the bank holiday, but there's also a reduced service on Avanti West Coast trains between Crewe and Liverpool Lime Street. That's while they're doing some engineering work, and there will be a replacement bus service there in place as well. And the M6 southbound is closed for roadworks tonight between Junction 20 at Lym and Junction 19 at Knutsford.
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0: Motors. And I'll have another update for you in about half an hour's time. But on the way in a moment, it's Living Joy.
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We're Admiral.

That's new from Miley Cyrus. Good, isn't it? It's called Younger You. And before that, another 90s classic, this time from Living Joy and Dreamer. According to new research, we human beings can remember colour images better than black and white ones. But nobody really knows why. Right, David Guetta and Kelly Rowland's on the way in a moment. After this, Daryl Hall and John Oates, the most

0: That's David Guetta and Kelly Rowlands and When Love Takes Over. And of course, Daryl Hall and John Oates before that and Out of Touch. I was talking a few minutes ago about Margaret Thatcher and the fact that she became Prime Minister for the very first time 47 years ago today. And here's a fascinating fact about her. Apparently, now this is true, after noticing that the Queen always washed up barehanded, Margaret Thatcher sent her a pair of rubber gloves for Christmas.
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0: 25 to 6 now on Silk. A500D Road in Audley has got some queues now on the northbound carriageway up to where it meets the M6 at Junction 16. And the usual delays on Old Mill Road in Sandbach from Crewe Road to the A534. M6 northbound, the usual queues on the approach to Junction 20, where it meets the M56 at Lym. And if you're using public transport today, just a reminder that there is a reduced service on the Avanti West Coast line between Crewe and Lime Street. That's because they're doing some engineering work there. And there's also a replacement bus service in operation.
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0: Motors. I'll have the final update for you just after 6 o'clock this evening. But a song from Donna Dawson plays next.
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Don't you think you can imagine Sting singing that song? It's not him, it's Teddy Swims' new single. It's called Mr. Know-It-All. It's also this hour's feel-good tune for you. And ahead of a song from Benson Boone, another Phillips fascinating fact, over in Bulgaria, they have a special agency that fires rockets into the sky in order to prevent hailstones.

0: coming up in the final hour of the Big Afternoon Show for Bank Holiday Monday, we've got today's music news with stories this afternoon about Bross, ZZ Top, Kiss, Mariah Carey and Kylie Minogue.
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1: Well, this evening should be dry and clear, but it's going to turn quite chilly overnight. Temperatures dipping to 6 Celsius. Tuesday, starting sunny, cloudy later in the day. Temperatures of 14.
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2: Two people have been arrested on suspicion of arson with intent to endanger life over a fire at a memorial wall in Golders Green, North London, the Metropolitan Police have said. A 46-year-old man and a 38-year-old woman were arrested this morning and taken to a London police station where they remain in custody. The wall contains pictures of protesters who were allegedly killed by the Iranian state in January. Sir Keir Starmer says the benefit of joining the £78 billion loan for Ukraine outweighs the cost, as he argued the continent must move at pace to bolster its own defence.
3: That is very good for Ukraine because it will give Ukraine capability that it desperately needs in year five of this conflict. And it's very good for the UK because it'll be capability that leads to jobs in the United Kingdom, and it's very good for UK-EU relations.
2: The bid to participate in the scheme is part of the Prime Minister's reset with Brussels. Three people, including a child who suffered minor injuries in an explosion at a house in Bristol, are no longer being treated in hospital. A major incident was declared by Avon and Somerset Police after two people died following an explosion at an address on Sterncourt Road at around 6:30 a.m. on Sunday. Police say the explosion is being treated as suspicious, but not as a suspected terrorist event. The man who was charged after an alleged bomb hoax at a Peter Kay show has been ordered to leave the courtroom. It's been reported that 19-year-old Omar Majed of Graham Road, Saltley, Birmingham, was repeatedly asked to sit down in court and had to be escorted out after shouting about his bail conditions. The case will be heard in the Crown Court at the start of June. And it's May the 4th.
4: And having a day that we can focus and kind of celebrate Star Wars and what it means to us as fans is fantastic. Yeah, just make sure that Star Wars stays at the forefront of everybody's news feeds and social media.
2: That's Mark Mulcaster from the Southern Legion, who attend events across the UK in their best costumes. From Radio News Hub, I'm Johnny Holmes.
5: In local news, Macclesfield missed out on the National League playoff final with a 3-1 defeat at Kidderminster at the weekend. Manager John Rooney has been reflecting on the season.
6: Yeah, I'm devastated, obviously, with today, but the season we've had, I'm so proud. I've just touched on that with the lads in there, you know, some of the feelings they've given us this year and the fans, you know, not just on the journey in the Cup but the FA Cup running.
5: Fans at Crewe Alexandra, meanwhile, were treated to a special half-time celebration to recognise the club's academy successes. It took place during the goalless draw with Cambridge United on the final day of the season. The side's under-17s took to the pitch after winning both the PDL Cup and the Cheshire Senior Cup. Supporters also got a glimpse of the club's new under-9 intake during the interval. And the Mac Beer Fest is set to return to Macclesfield Rugby Club on Priory Lane. The event will take place across three sessions on Friday, May the 8th and Saturday, May the 9th, including a free family session during the day on the Saturday. Food vendors and live music are planned across the weekend, with further details and ticket information available online. That's the latest. For more news from our area, click silk1069.com.
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1: So it's the final hour of the big afternoon show for Bank Holiday Monday. Music news in this hour, with stories this afternoon about Bross, ZZ Top, Kiss, Mariah Carey and Kylie Minogue. But we'll start this hour with Jesse Worth.

What I always liked about the Beautiful South is all their songs are so different and also brilliant. That was You Keep It All In, Jesse Ware before that, and Pearls. And I've got the new single from another Jesse, Jesse J, to play for you in just a moment. So it's the big afternoon show for Bank Holiday Monday. My name's Dave Phillips. I'm in for Daz till 7 o'clock this evening, and he'll be back with you tomorrow at 12 noon with another one of those midday mystery years. Oh, by the way, if you didn't get the answer to today's midday mystery year, I'll tell you now, it was the year 2000. Right, music news in this hour, starting off with this story from this day way back in 1956, when Gene Vincent recorded the classic song Bebopalula. And I'm guessing, even if you weren't around in 1956, you will be familiar with that song.

0: New from Jesse J. It's called California, and it's very good. Right, another item of music news ahead of the final look at the traffic and travel. The big news this day in 1989 was that Craig Logan had decided to quit Bros, leaving Matt and Luke Goss to perform together.
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0: It's 14 minutes past six now on Silk. M6 northbound, still very busy up to where it meets the M56 at Limbs, Junction 20. Oh yeah, and while we're talking about the M6, M6 southbound is going to be closed for roadworks between Junction 20 at Lim and Junction 19 at Knutsford. That's between 11 o'clock this evening and 6 o'clock tomorrow morning. Diversions will be in place. And if you're using public transport today, a reminder that there is a reduced service on the Avanti West Coast line between Crewe and Liverpool Lime Street. That's the final bulletin for today, but Andy Clues will keep you updated with all the traffic and travel in the breakfast show from 6 tomorrow morning.
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0: Motors. And of course, we'll keep you updated on all the traffic and travel in the breakfast show tomorrow from 6 o'clock. More music news on the way shortly, but a 90s classic from Dina Carroll plays next.
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2: No matter what. No matter what.

It's a former song of the week. It's the new single from Lady Gaga. It's called Runway. And of course, it was Dina Carroll before that and Ain't No Man. This day in 1999 was declared ZZ Top Day in Texas. Probably because that's where they came from. Song from the Zootons on the way in a moment, after we've heard this from In Excess.

0: Such a good song. It's the Zootons and Valerie. And of course, In Excess before that and Never Tear Us Apart. This day in the year 2000, it was revealed that Kiss were going to auction off most of their memorabilia from their touring days.
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14: Keir Starmer says the benefits of joining the £78 billion loan for Ukraine outweighs the cost, as he argued the continent must move at pace to bolster its own defence.
15: That is very good for Ukraine because it will give Ukraine capability that it desperately needs in year five of this conflict. And it's very good for the UK because it'll be capability that leads to jobs in the United Kingdom, and it's very good for UK-EU relations.
14: The bid to participate in the loan scheme is part of the Prime Minister's reset with Brussels. Two people have been killed after a driver ploughed into pedestrians in central Leipzig, with several others injured. Authorities say the suspect has been arrested and there is no ongoing danger, though the motive remains unclear. The incident happened on a busy shopping street in the eastern German city late this afternoon. Two people have been arrested on suspicion of arson with intent to endanger life over a fire at a memorial wall in Golders Green, North London, the Metropolitan Police have said. A 46-year-old man and a 38-year-old woman were arrested this morning and taken to a London police station where they remain in custody. The wall contains pictures of protesters who were allegedly killed by the Iranian state in January. Three people have died after a suspected disease outbreak on a cruise ship, Matthew Dudley reports.
8: The UN's health agency has confirmed there has been a case of hantavirus, but more is expected. At least three more people are ill, with one of those being a British tourist. They are currently being treated in a hospital in South Africa. The suspected outbreak was reported on the MV Hondius, which was sailing to Cape Verde. Hantavirus can cause respiratory issues and could be fatal.
14: And pop star Britney Spears has pleaded guilty to a lesser wet reckless charge in a California DUI case, avoiding jail time. Prosecutors say the deal reflects a first-time offence with no crash or injuries, but stress she must comply fully to avoid reoffending. That's the latest from Radio News Hub. I'm Johnny Holmes.
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1: Hello, party people. This is Captain Kim speaking. Welcome aboard Benga Airways. After takeoff, we'll pump up the sound system, because we're going.

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17: A driver has ploughed into people in the centre of the German city of Leipzig today, leaving two people dead. The city's fire service director, Axel Schuh, said that another two people were seriously injured and taken to hospitals. He said that around 20 additional people were affected without offering details. Three people have died and at least three more are ill after a suspected disease outbreak on a cruise ship. Matthew Dudley has more.
18: One of those ill is a British tourist who has been treated in hospital in South Africa, and there has been one case of hantavirus confirmed by the UN's health agency. The suspected outbreak was reported on the Dutch-flagged passenger cruise ship MV Hondius, which was sailing from Argentina to Cape Verde. Hantavirus can cause respiratory issues and can be fatal.
17: The Metropolitan Police say a 46-year-old man and a 38-year-old woman have been arrested on suspicion of arson with intent to endanger life over a fire at a memorial wall in Golders Green on April the 27th. The arrests are part of an ongoing counter-terrorism policing investigation following the reported attack on the memorial wall in Limes Avenue. The wall contains pictures of protesters who were allegedly killed by the Iranian state in January. Three people who suffered minor injuries in an explosion at a house in Bristol are no longer being treated in hospital. A major incident was declared by Avon and Somerset Police after two people died following an explosion at an address on Stern Court Road at around 6:30 a.m. on Sunday. A man, woman and child understood to have been inside the same property as the man and woman who died at the time of the explosion were taken to hospital but did not need to remain there overnight. And there is soon to be a new member of the royal family. It's today been announced that Princess Eugène is pregnant with her third child. She confirmed it with a post on social media, and the king is said to be delighted with the news. That's the latest from Radio News Hub. I'm Johnny Holmes.
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0: This is Cheshire's Silk Radio with more music next. 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
9: Keir Starmer says Europe must move at pace to bolster its own defence. It's as the PM talked up the benefits of joining the EU's £78 billion loan for Ukraine.
10: So it's vital that we work with international leaders on both fronts. So today I'll be discussing Ukraine and what more we can do to support Ukraine and make sure that we get the lasting peace that we need.
9: The Prime Minister said UK involvement in the scheme was in the national interest and would help create jobs at home as well as supporting Kiev. Pop star Britney Spears has pleaded guilty to a lesser wet reckless charge in a California DUI case, avoiding jail time. Her lawyer entered the plea on her behalf, with the court ordering probation, fines and mandatory treatment after her March arrest. Prosecutors say the deal reflects a first-time offence with no crash or injuries, but stress she must fully comply to avoid reoffending. The man who was charged after an alleged bomb hoax at a Peter Kay show has been ordered to leave the courtroom. It's been reported that 19-year-old Omar Majed of Graham Road, Birmingham, was repeatedly asked to sit down in court and had to be escorted out after shouting about his bail conditions. The case will be heard in the Crown Court at the start of June. Food prices here in the UK could be 50% higher by November. That's compared to levels at the start of the cost of living crisis in mid-2021. The Energy and Climate Intelligence Unit says it's a combination of extreme weather and global supply disruptions. And AI chatbots that sound friendlier might actually make more mistakes. That's according to a study by the Oxford Internet Institute. Lujain Ibrahim led the study.
11: It can be easy to forget that, they are chatbots after all. They're not maybe, like our friends or our therapists. They're not trained in the same way. They maybe like don't care about us in the same way. And just to kind of keep our guard up.
9: It warns bots with warmer personalities were more likely to tell people what they wanted to hear. From Radio News Hub, I'm Johnny Holmes.

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1: A driver has ploughed into people in the centre of the German city of Leipzig today, leaving two people dead. The city's fire service director, Axel Schuh, said that another two people were seriously injured and taken to hospitals. He said that around 20 additional people were affected without offering details. Three people have died and at least three more are ill after a suspected disease outbreak on a cruise ship. Matthew Dudley has more.
2: One of those ill is a British tourist who has been treated in hospital in South Africa, and there has been one case of hantavirus confirmed by the UN's health agency. The suspected outbreak was reported on the Dutch-flagged passenger cruise ship MV Hondius, which was sailing from Argentina to Cape Verde. Hantavirus can cause respiratory issues and can be fatal.
1: The Metropolitan Police say a 46-year-old man and a 38-year-old woman have been arrested on suspicion of arson with intent to endanger life over a fire at a memorial wall in Golders Green on April the 27th. The arrests are part of an ongoing counter-terrorism policing investigation following the reported attack on the memorial wall in Limes Avenue. The wall contains pictures of protesters who were allegedly killed by the Iranian state in January. Three people who suffered minor injuries in an explosion at a house in Bristol are no longer being treated in hospital. A major incident was declared by Avon and Somerset Police after two people died following an explosion at an address on Stern Court Road at around 6:30 a.m. on Sunday. A man, woman and child understood to have been inside the same property as the man and woman who died at the time of the explosion were taken to hospital but did not need to remain there overnight. And there is soon to be a new member of the royal family. It's today been announced that Princess Eugenie is pregnant with her third child. She confirmed it with a post on social media, and the King is said to be delighted with the news. That's the latest from Radio News Hub. I'm Johnny Holmes.

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1: Keir Starmer says Europe must move at pace to bolster its own defence. It's as the PM talked up the benefits of joining the EU's £78 billion loan for Ukraine.
2: So it's vital that we work with international leaders on both fronts. So today I'll be discussing Ukraine and what more we can do to support Ukraine and make sure that we get the lasting peace that we need.
1: The Prime Minister said UK involvement in the scheme was in the national interest and would help create jobs at home as well as supporting Kiev. Pop star Britney Spears has pleaded guilty to a lesser wet reckless charge in a California DUI case, avoiding jail time. Her lawyer entered the plea on her behalf, with the court ordering probation, fines and mandatory treatment after her March arrest. Prosecutors say the deal reflects a first-time offence with no crash or injuries, but stress she must fully comply to avoid reoffending. The man who was charged after an alleged bomb hoax at a Peter Kay show has been ordered to leave the courtroom. It's been reported that 19-year-old Omar Majed of Graham Road, Birmingham, was repeatedly asked to sit down in court and had to be escorted out after shouting about his bail conditions. The case will be heard in the Crown Court at the start of June. Food prices here in the UK could be 50% higher by November. That's compared to levels at the start of the cost of living crisis in mid-2021. The Energy and Climate Intelligence Unit says it's a combination of extreme weather and global supply disruptions. And AI chatbots that sound friendlier might actually make more mistakes. That's according to a study by the Oxford Internet Institute. Lujain Ibrahim led the study.
3: It can be easy to forget that, they are chatbots after all. They're not maybe, like our friends or our therapists. They're not trained in the same way. They maybe don't care about us in the same way. And just to kind of keep our guard up.
1: It warns bots with warmer personalities were more likely to tell people what they wanted to hear. From Radio News Hub, I'm Johnny Holmes.

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